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4: Good morning, Matthew Layton with you. Inflation could pull a sneaky move today with fuel prices falling, but the yearly numbers still tip to climb. Economists expect May's annual figure to rise to 4.3%, while the Reserve Bank watches underlying inflation for clues on where rates go next. The Housing Minister says the property market's going through a correction, with auction clearance rates cooling and prices falling in some cities. Claire O'Neill telling the ABC the market moves in cycles, and after years of huge growth, first home buyers are finally getting a look in.
5: I don't think that's controversial at all. We've just been through what has been extremely high house price growth in the period from COVID, basically before COVID, to today. House prices have gone up just in that time by more than 50%.
4: And a Sydney shark attack survivor has told her family she loves them after briefly waking from an induced coma. Leah Stewart was attacked at Coogee Beach and has since had multiple surgeries and an arm amputated.
3: Triple M Sport.
4: The Tigers have landed a handy strike weapon, signing Jake Avarillo on a four-year deal. The centre joins from the Dolphins after bagging 28 tries in 54 games at Redcliffe. Begins for the Eels and Rabbitohs, with Mitchell Moses and Cameron Murray both back from Origin duty. They'll line up in Parramatta tomorrow night, with Moses ticking off game 250 in the NRL. And Ghana has put the handbrake on England at the FIFA World Cup, holding it to a nil-all draw.
6: Ride the wave with the Dolphins in 2025.
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4: Mostly sunny today across Brisbane, down to 12 tonight. We'll see a shower or two tomorrow and 22. $50,000 is given away this week and you can still make it yours. 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

0: Brisbane's 104.5 Triple M with Soundgarden. On this day today, a very special birthday happens. He's the master of the snare, the bass, the toms, the hi-hats, the crash and ride cymbals, the drumsticks. And did you know the drummer's stool is called the drum throne? He sits there like a king. Mick Fleetwood turns 79 today. Here's his band on Triple M.
1: Yeah.

0: Grams in the morning.
1: That's what you love about them. They're honest.
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0: And greatest hits all day.
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0: Superman's Nemesis. There's Kryptonite on Brisbane's 104.5 Triple M. Very soon, hopefully, your chance to hear this song live. The Decider is on at Suncorp Stadium. Triple M Breakfast with Marto, Margo and Dan are giving you the chance to win that once-in-a-lifetime experience to Origin 3. We're going to take you into the inner sanctum of the Maroons with access to the players' shed minutes before kickoff. And then you're going to take in the game in the most expensive seats we could buy, Diamond Seats. Just listen to Marto, Margo and Dan Triple M Breakfast tomorrow morning for more details on how you can win that. And don't forget, when the footy's on and you can't miss a moment, get Macca's delivered for a 99-cent delivery fee only on the My Macca's app. We're going to get silly with Freddie and the boys very soon. 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

0: 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From Blood Sugar Sex Magic, Triple M News, Sport, Traffic and Weather is on the way pretty soon. All the info you need to know. And the other bit of important info is the song that we're doubling up today for one of the remaining chances at Triple M's $50,000 No Repeat Workday. The song you need to listen out for, I'll give you that info again in the next 10 to 15 minutes. Around about the time the 60s were turning into the 70s, The Who did this song.
1: No one knows what it's like to be the bad man.
0: Limp Bizkit did a killer version of that in the noughties. We're going to play it soon for you on Brisbane's Triple M.
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8: 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Four-vehicle crash involving two semis, a bus and a car. Malcolmback and Palabar Road eastbound at Broadwater Road. Wishart breakdown Stapledon Road through Norwell. 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
11: Good morning, I'm Matthew Layton. The Nationals are warning Aussies will pay the price for Labor's tax deal with the Greens. It's set to pass by the end of the week with tougher rules on self-managed super funds buying property. Nats leader Matt Canavan telling Nine it's bad news for everyone.
12: What's worse now, this is just another tax. The government was already taxing small business, taxing property, taxing investments, and now they're taxing your super.
11: A woman seriously injured in a shark attack has spoken her first words since being placed in an induced coma. 34-year-old Leah Stewart was attacked at Sydney's Coogee Beach and has had her arm amputated. Her brother says she told her mum and partner she loved them. Egg producers are watching nervously with tests underway on two dead migratory birds. They were found at Fowler's Bay on South Australia's west coast, as fears grow bird flu may be spreading after cases in WA. And Meta says services are back after Facebook, Instagram and WhatsApp were hit by an outage.
10: Triple M Sport.
11: Bronson Cherry's Bulldogs' future looks pretty shaky, with the centre tipped to move on after another first-grade snub. He was reportedly spotted flying back from Melbourne with his manager after meeting the Storm, while Parramatta's also shown interest. Cherry is contracted for next year, but Canterbury is not expected to block a move. Dolphins centre Jake Avarillo is packing his boots for the Tigers, signing a four-year deal. And no way through for England at the FIFA World Cup, with Ghana holding firm in a scoreless draw.
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11: Mostly sunny today across Brisbane, down to 12 tonight. We'll see a shower or two tomorrow in 22. $50,000 is given away this week and you can still make it yours. 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
4: Last chance this week to get on the standby list to win $50,000 with Triple M's 50K no repeat work day. We've already played this song once today. Don't you forget about me. 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Not that you'll need it for that. You can spend it on more exciting stuff. Here's you too on Brisbane's Triple M.

Thanks for choosing Brisbane's Triple M today. Let's play one from the Blonde Bombshell now. I had this lady up on my wall as a pin-up before I was even knee-high to a grasshopper, I reckon. It's Blondie, Heart of Glass on Brisbane's Triple M.

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3: Now, the timing doesn't seem right for this one, but it's true. On this day in 1992, Billy Joel finally graduated from high school. Now, apparently he didn't graduate in 1967 because he failed English, so he finally got his diploma from Hicksville High School in 1992, a little bit later than others.
4: Here I am. I'm actually going to get my high school diploma only 25 years after everybody else got there.
3: Well, you're only human, Billy. Happens to the best of us. You're only human from 1985.

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0: 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Hit follow and get to Origin, all right? No rain on the forecast for Brizzy today. So this song fits. We'll play that one from Blind Melon. And when you hear Guns N' Roses, you know you're on Brisbane's Triple M, right?
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0: It is no rain for Brisbane today. We'll check our Triple M news, sport, traffic and weather for you pretty soon. Jim the pool cleaner is on the phone to me. What about, mate?
1: Is this the no repeat song?
0: It's not the no repeat song.
1: Oh, God.
0: I will play it, though, before you knock off today, I promise, all right?
1: Okay, thank you. You have a great day.
0: You too, mate. I'll remind you what that song is for Triple M's $50,000 no repeat workday as well after 12. And I'll play some oils for you, too. On Brisbane's Triple M.
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1: 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Breakdown, Webster Road, northbound and Roadie Road, Kedron. Breakdown, Gateway, northbound around Wynnum Road through Tingalpa as well. 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
4: Hello, I'm Matthew Layton. Inflation has taken a bigger than expected breather, which is handy news for households watching every dollar. The Bureau of Statistics says prices rose 4% in the year to May, down from 4.2%. But underlying inflation ticked up, so the RBA still has a bit to chew on before August. Labor is standing by its tax deal, with the Greens arguing it will barely touch most investors. It tightens rules on self-managed super, negative gearing and capital gains concessions. The sector says it was blindsided, but Tanya Plibersek has told Nine it's all part of landing a negotiation.
5: This is what negotiation looks like. Australians voted for a Senate where Labor doesn't have a majority. We have to work with the Liberals or the Nationals or One Nation,
4: yes,
5: or the Greens.
4: And the Australian Institute of Health and Welfare says being overweight or obese has overtaken smoking as the top risk factor linked to early death. More than two-thirds of adults fall into that category.
3: Triple M Sport.
4: The Cavalry's back for tomorrow night's Eels and Rabbitohs clash, with Mitchell Moses and Cameron Murray both returning from Origin. It's in Parramatta, where Moses will notch up his 250th NRL game. Bronson Cherry looks set for a fresh start, with his Bulldogs' future well and truly up in the air. He's reportedly met Melbourne, while Parramatta has also held talks. And a small back issue has put Gout Gout's US race plans on pause. The 18-year-old won't run next month, instead heading home to recover.
6: The Queensland government is delivering tougher e-scooter and e-bike laws from July 1 to stop behaviour that puts lives at risk. 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
4: Mostly sunny today across Brisbane, down to 12 tonight. We'll see a shower or two tomorrow and 22. $50,000 is given away this week, and you can still make it yours. 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

Bonnie Tyler at Brisbane's Triple M. She's still in hospital. Hope she's doing all right. Ben Dobbin is doing really well. His 50th birthday is coming up. 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Triple M's Rush Hour broadcasting live from St. Lucia Golf Links tomorrow afternoon for that attempt. We'll see if it happens. Details this afternoon from 4 on Triple M's Rush Hour. Hello.

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10: Inside ball to Curtis Moran. Is he going to go all the way? Yes, he will. Farrell's right. Harrison. Oh, beautiful ball. Beautiful ball from Zane Harrison to Arama Ho. And finally, the Titans are over for the first try. Shifter right, brilliant ball from Edwards to Alamotti. Can he get past Sami? Yes, he does. Flip pass to Liam Martin. Back to Lindsay Smith. Oh, he's over.
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0: You're on Brizzy's Triple M, back to the early 90s with Seal. There's Crazy. I'm already getting excited for Triple M's awesome 80s Friday, though, on the way in the next hour or so. Got some great examples of that for you. What day on Triple M is complete without some Cold Chisel? Kate Bush doesn't go amiss either. And the band my mum calls Inkses. The dirt, it's all part of the good times and greatest hits on Brisbane's Triple M.
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2: 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Only Triple M traffic starts with Brisbane's biggest delays. Reports of a crash southbound Burgess at Road before Hallowell Road in Alchester. There is a multi-vehicle accident on the Gateway at 8 Mile Plain southbound. Avoid some debris on the Gateway. Eagle Farm northbound. Speed limit dropped to 40. 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
5: Hello, it's Matthew Layton. The Treasurer is welcoming the latest inflation dip, saying the numbers are much better than expected. Headline inflation eased to 4% in the year to May. But Jim Chalmers says global pressures are still biting, with underlying inflation rising to 3.6%.
6: This is a very welcome set of numbers, which shows that inflation fell once again for the second month in a row. We're not complacent about that. We know that there are still inflationary pressures in our economy, that's reflected in the underlying measure.
5: New parents are about to get a bigger safety net, and Labor's warning it could be under threat. From July, taxpayers will fund 26 weeks of paid parental leave at minimum wage. The government says One Nation doesn't back the benefit, but the party says that's not true. And two dead seabirds have sparked fresh bird flu concerns. They were found on South Australia's west coast and are now in Adelaide for H5 testing.
4: Triple M Sport.
5: The Bears could get a handy little leg up before they even run out. Reports say Perth's incoming NRL side is set for a $500,000 salary cap concession to help build a competitive squad for next season. The Tigers have landed a handy strike weapon, signing Jake Avarillo on a four-year deal. The centre joins from the Dolphins after bagging 28 tries in 54 games at Redcliffe. And Ghana has put the handbrake on England at the FIFA World Cup, holding it to a nil-all draw.
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1: Mostly sunny today across Brisbane, down to 12 tonight. We'll see a shower or two tomorrow in 22. $50,000 is given away this week and you can still make it yours. 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
0: It was on this day in 1974 that Lynyrd Skynyrd released Sweet Home Alabama. And if you listen closely in the second verse, they have a bit of a dig at Neil Young, who they weren't too happy with at the time. Sweet Home Alabama, Brisbane's 104.5 Triple M takes you back.

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And Triple M's Rush Hour from 4. Dobbo's still trying to get that hole in one for his 50th birthday. The boys are live from St. Lucia Golf Links tomorrow from 4. 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

0: This is Brisbane's 104.5 Triple M celebrating a day in history. 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FM 104 presented the Angels with Rose Tattoo and the Choir Boys at Festival Hall in Brisbane. To commemorate that event, we'll play this song in a few minutes and you can fill in your own lyrics, okay?
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6: When flu strikes and resting up at home isn't helping, visit St Andrew's War Memorial Hospital Emergency Centre, North Street, Spring Hill. Expert care close to home this flu season. Only Triple M traffic starts with Brisbane's biggest delays. There's a breakdown on the Bruce Highway, Narangba southbound before Boundary Road. One southbound lane is blocked. Emergency crew is attending. It's also under speed northbound. Traffic lights are out Anzac Avenue, Rothwell at Deception Bay Road. 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
9: Good afternoon, I'm Matthew Layton. The Shadow Treasurer's gone harder. Jim Chalmers saying Labor's spending is pouring debt petrol on the inflation fire. Headline inflation eased to 4% in the year to May, but the RBA's preferred trimmed mean rose to 3.6. Tim Wilson says households are still feeling it at the checkout.
10: Australia still has a fundamental inflation problem that's caused by government spending. That means when Australians go to the supermarket, they're paying more for the fewer goods they're getting into their red basket or their trolley.
9: A wild weather system may be about to deliver more than just heavy surf. There are concerns along the WA coast that bird flu infected wildlife could wash up after two cases were linked to outbreak areas like Heard Island. Meanwhile, Papua New Guinea has stopped taking Aussie chicken and eggs for now, but Canberra says the move is unnecessary. And the horses may still run, but Darryl Braithwaite is slowing down. The 77-year-old has called time on performing live after a huge career.
5: International rugby is back in Brisbane. The Wallabies take on France at Suncorp Stadium Saturday, July 11. Get your tickets at wallabies.rugby/tickets.
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9: Bronson Cherry's Bulldogs future's taken another hit with the centre left out of the 17 again. The latest twist comes after reports he met the Storm in Melbourne before flying back to Sydney with his manager. Ronaldo's reminded everyone he's still got the magic, scoring twice in Portugal's 5-0 win over Uzbekistan at the World Cup. Croatia beat Panama 1-0 and England shared the points with Ghana in a nil-all draw. And Australia's perfect women's T20 World Cup run rolls on, with the Aussies now 4 from 4.
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12: Hello, Tony Auden here with a look at Brisbane's weather. At the moment, it's 21.7 degrees under blue skies, but a couple of showers are set to return from lunchtime tomorrow, a top of 22. For Brisbane's best news, sport and weather, tune in to 7 News at 6, also streaming on 7 Plus.
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0: the poor little dogger, he's still scarred as hell from it now. But so his stepmum, and I saw it more on more than one occasion, used to, like, just barefooted everywhere. Like, Jack, you know what it's like out in the scrub, mate. 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
1: Yeah, I used to
0: want one of his jobs was to be mum's little farrier and chisel the hard bits off her feet, dude.
2: 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Yeah.

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0: always call me back. I'm not kidding you, Jack. I was when you go, I was like, oh, something's happened or someone's calling him. It's important. You're trying to scare your brother-in-law.
1: Yeah.
0: You're 12.
1: Yeah.
0: Oh, cool. My mum's calling now. Jill, I'm on air.
2: They don't know or care.
0: They don't. Okay, no one cares.
2: All right, sorry, I'll be better.
0: Yeah, good.
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12: 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A shifter right. Brilliant ball from Edwards to Alamotti. Can he get past Sami? Yes, he does. Flip pass to Liam Martin. Back to Lindsay Smith. Oh, he's over.
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1: Oh.
2: Pretty good.
1: hang on. Fear factor.
2: Like fear like factor.
0: Fear factor.
2: Yeah. Pretty good, pretty good.
0: Yep.
2: Suggestion here's Bambino. Bambi.
0: Oh, yeah, Bambino.
1: I thought Bambi, but I didn't know where my brain was taking me.
2: Mm. Okay, babe, what about a baby cow?
1: Moolulaba.
2: Oh, I don't mind it. What about
0: Moolulu? Moo.
2: Moo and Jarch.
0: Moo and Jarch.
1: Moo Ding.
2: Yeah, Moo Ding. Isn't that already a...
1: Oh, yeah.
0: Surely there's something in Metcalf. You know? Who's famous with the last name Metcalf?
2: Luke Metcalf's an NRL player.
0: There you go.
2: Okay.
0: Yeah. Yeah, Luke Metcalf's.
2: What about a baby pig?
1: Babe.
2: It's pretty good.
0: Mmm.
2: One suggestion here is Ham Solo.
0: Ham Solo is powerful.
1: It's Kevin Bacon.
0: It's right there.
2: That's great.
0: It's right there.
2: What about a baby llama?
0: Mmm. Spit, not swallow.
1: Nice.
0: Because it's not a bird either. It's not a swallow.
1: Yeah.
0: It's a baby llama.
1: Llama, llama, llama, llama, llama, lamelia.
2: Yes.
0: Hey, it's long.
2: You're killing it, Luke.
0: It is long, but that was beautiful.
2: What about Barack Olama?
0: Barack Olama is very good.
2: I can't take credit for any of these, by the way. Baby chicken?
0: Yeah.
2: Oh, you're not going to go there?
0: Nothing. Okay. No, baby chicken.
2: Clark Norris has been suggested.
0: Clark Norris is good. Clark Kent.
2: Yeah, Clark
0: Kent. I nearly said that.
2: That was scary.
0: With the U at the upper. Yep. Okay, Clark Kent.
2: Okay, Cluck Kent is good.
0: Cool. Yeah,
2: okay, great. Cool. And lastly, let's go for, what about a baby bear?
0: Yeah. Cub Swanson. Cub Beware. Cubby Burra.
1: Victoria VB. Victoria Bitter. Because it's a bear. Bear.
2: Yeah.
1: You call it
0: beer,
1: VB.
0: Bear. VB.
2: VB. Fuzz Lightyear is one that's...
0: Fuzz Lightyear. Yep. But obviously bear, if you put some gold teeth in it, it'd be Bear Grylls.
1: Steve Burrell.
2: Steve Burrell, and it's his birthday.
1: Why am I so good today?
2: You win.
1: Luke. Did you guys let me win?
2: No. What do you mean you came up with all those yourself? How could we have let you win
0: when it was your brain doing it?
2: Oh, dear.
1: You say that whenever you win, the one time I win,
0: she's
1: I go,
0: so excited.
1: Did you let me win?
2: Little Josh, Triple M.
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15: Max Futcher with you. Making news this hour, Australia's inflation battle continues, with new figures showing it's still above the Reserve Bank's target range. The RBA next meets in August to determine interest rates.

0: mates. A skeleton has been discovered during building works in the far north. Detectives believe the bones found in Herberton are a teaching skeleton from around 50 years ago. Bondi hero Ahmed Al-Ahmed has pleaded not guilty to assaulting his father amid a bitter family feud over the millions of dollars in donations he's received.
1: One thing that should be upheld, and that is the presumption of innocence. He is a heroic man, and his honesty and dignity should be maintained until these matters ultimately are determined.
0: That's his lawyer speaking to 7 News there. And Robert Irwin has teamed up with Prince William in the name

0: International rugby is back in Brisbane. The Wallabies take on France at Suncorp Stadium Saturday, July 11. Get your tickets at wallabies.rugby/tickets.
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2: The Socceroos could advance to the knockout stage of the World Cup, no matter the result against Paraguay. But assistant coach Paul Okon's adamant his side's approach won't change.
3: Would be really difficult to say, okay, boys, today we don't need to score, so just make sure you draw the game. Like I said, it hasn't been spoken about.
2: And Lions coach Chris Fagan has revealed his non-negotiable to win the premiership. Brisbane Lions must finish inside the top six.
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5: Hello, Tony Orton here with a look at Brisbane's weather. At the moment, it's 21.7 degrees under blue skies, but a couple of showers are set to return from lunchtime tomorrow, a top of 22. For Brisbane's best news, sport and weather, tune in to 7 News at 6, also streaming on 7 Plus.
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0: Triple M, Lou and Jarch. It's just me here. We're about to get a verdict from Judge Jarchy.
1: You are about to enter the courtroom of Judge Jarchy.
2: So Judge Jarchy was American in the intro. I wonder if I bring that a bit. Well, here, here.
0: You're really experimenting today.
2: Yeah,
0: I like
2: it. Here, here. I've heard all I need to hear.
0: So.
3: That's kind of good. Although you sound like a detective character.
2: Oh,
0: I don't mind it. Change it up each week.
2: No, I think I'll let me just work with it. Okay.
0: Okay, just workshop it. I'll just give everyone a break.

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A husband has been caught in a fight between his wife and her best friend. They went to lunch. They invited the friend out. He only paid for himself and his wife, and the friend paid for herself. Mm. Now the friend has secretly gone to the wife and said that

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1: 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Watch out for timber debris on the Gympie Arterial Road, northbound right lane after Beams Road through Castledine. A medical incident on the William Jolly Bridge about halfway across, northbound left lane affected after Peel Street in South

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0: 2 to 4 weekdays. You're on Triple M with Lou and Jarch. I got glasses. Who remembers when I got glasses? And then I lost them. And then I found them again. We're taking a trip down memory lane when I first got them. You got a drum roll?
1: Yeah, of course.
0: A handy LP?
1: Yeah, here it is.
0: I got glasses! And now it is my entire personality to be Baby Einstein.

0: Hardly, hardly, no.
1: Okay.
0: No, I don't.
1: No, you know what, Bert? You love your you love your spectacles. You do. You love your spectacles.
0: Oh, what?
1: Your glasses. You won't be seen anywhere without them.
0: Oh, well, I've never heard of them called that before. If I had some, I'd know what they were.
2: Holy shit.
1: I thought I had my boy, Bert.
2: You're 0 for 3.
3: Yeah, three, one
0: no,
3: more.
0: No, I do wear spectacles.
1: No! Bert! Yes! Oh! She's done it! Wow. Me and Bert taking on the world together. Bert and I.
0: They make you more intelligent, though, I've found.
1: Well,
0: they
1: I do, know, but I can see, I can feel it.
0: Luke, can I ask you a question? Like, spectacle wearers should know this.
1: Yeah.
0: You know, you've heard the expression, freeze the balls off a brass monkey?
2: Yes.
1: Yes.
0: What's a brass monkey?
3: Ooh.
2: That's a good, because I know this.
1: Freeze the balls off a brass monkey.
0: Brass monkey. You've heard the expression?
1: Yeah. Because I'm
2: what's a brass
0: what is
2: monkey?
0: The brass monkey?
1: Like the thing that claps the cymbals.
2: No, buddy.
0: Oh. You wind it up first. Clink, clink, clink.
2: It's on the bow of a ship, isn't it, Bert?
0: Close.
1: Ah, it's on the buoy.
0: No, Michael Jackson. No.
2: Michael Jackson. Well, what is it? What is the brass? It's on a ship. It's on a tall ship.
0: It's on a ship, and it used to be on the old sailor ships, the balls, yep. The cannonballs.
1: Give us that's the punchline.
2: Right. Yeah.
0: And the brass monkey was the triangle on the deck. So when you got that goal, the brass would shrink and the balls would fall off.
1: That's exactly
3: what
1: I was thinking, Bert.
3: Thank you, Bert.
1: Yeah,
3: it must,
1: I knew that one.
3: Must have been the glasses that allowed Bert that sort of knowledge.
2: Well, it didn't allow Lewitt.
1: Well,
2: and she was 1 from 3.
1: Yeah, so I'll take that as a win.
3: That's a win.
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6: 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Watch out for timber debris on the Gympie Arterial Road, northbound in the right lane after Beams Road through Castledine, traffic lights on flash on Anzac Avenue and Deception Bay Road through Rothwell, and a breakdown on the Bruce Highway southbound left lane before Boundary Road at Narangbar delays up back to Bribey Island Road. 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

0: Thanks for hanging out with me on your Winnie Churchill Wednesday. We shall see you tomorrow for Thrust Thursday. Woo! Ciao, ciao.
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3: 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Watch out for timber debris on the Gympie Arterial Road, northbound right lane after Beams Road through Castle Line. A police incident on the Bruce Highway, southbound left lane before Boundary Road at Narang Bay has delays back to Bribie Island Road. Big northbound delays too. There's a breakdown on the Logan Motorway eastbound after Loganlea Road through Tanimera and delays on the Western Freeway from Mount Cutha. Dry July starts next week. Go alcohol free for 30

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22: G'day, Max Futcher with you again. Making news this hour, a Gold Coast magician missing for nearly 2 weeks has been found dead in Mount Coogle National Park. Police and the ADF had been searching remote bushland for 26-year-old Daniel Hidden after his car and caravan were discovered at a popular hiking area. Sydney mum Leah Stewart, who was mauled by a shark off Coogee Beach in Sydney, has woken from her induced coma to tell her family she loves them. A skeleton has been discovered during building works in the far north. Detectives believe the bones found in Herberton are a teaching skeleton from around 50 years ago. Resident Marie Allison was there when they were dug up. She spoke to Seven News.
23: Shoulder bones, arm bones, connected together with metal parts and screws. They are human bones. So who knows? Is there a mystery to this?
22: And if you think it gets hot here, well, France has just recorded its hottest day ever at 44 degrees on the west coast.
19: International rugby is back in Brisbane. The Wallabies take on France at Suncorp Stadium Saturday, July 11. 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
22: Cristiano Ronaldo continues to prove his doubters and critics wrong after another historic day at the World Cup. The 41-year-old, now the first to score at 6 World Cups. Portugal secured its first win, beating Uzbekistan 5-0. Sprint star Gout is on his way back home to Brisbane. Fourth

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1: Hello, Tony Auden here with a look at Brisbane's weather. At the moment, it's 21.7 degrees under blue skies, but a couple of showers are set to return from lunchtime tomorrow, a top of 22. For Brisbane's best news, sport and weather, tune in to 7 News at 6, also streaming on 7 Plus.
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5: Queensland, it's knockoff time. From the Bruce to the M1 and everywhere in between. We've got two blokes ready to join you. Ben Dobbin, Elliot Lovejoy. Wherever you are across this great state of Queensland, this is Triple M's Rush Hour with Dobbo and Elliot.
6: Hey, so live out of Queensland for every single Queenslander Wednesday afternoon, the 24th of June. A moment of urgency arises 24 hours to secure a hole-in-one for your 50th birthday. Ben Dobbin, hello, mate.
7: G'day, Elliot. How are you? G'day, Queensland. It's a great day to be alive. The cold weather has well and truly hit in the mornings. And, like, talking to people in the Maranoa this morning, there was a frost out at Roma. Talking to people in Longreach, it was very cool there. Oakey was cold. It was brisk in the nation's capital of Ipswich. But guess what? The sun is shining. The birds are chirping. And I'm closer to a hole in one.
6: Well, the birds are holding their breath because we've been out at St. Lucia Golf Links again today. And by the way, beautiful day. Then we get a sun shower. It turns upside down here, there and everywhere. We spent the morning with Georgie Parker, our great Olympian as well. Is today the day? Is today the day we secure this dream? You're so lackadaisical about this. We are on a time limit here.
7: Well, we are on a time limit, but I'm confident in my ability. I'm yet to see it, but I'm still confident.
6: Up next, Triple M's Rush Hour. 24 hours, by the way, until we broadcast live from St. Lucia Golf Links for your hole-in-one party. Someone there will also get a double pass to the State of Origin decider. Is today the day? Does the might and weight of an Olympic champion, Georgie Parker, play its part? Do we secure Dobbo's hole-in-one? We'll find out next on Triple M.

0: Live across Queensland on Triple M, the Rush Hour. You're with Dobbo and Elliot, and you left us before the song saying this is one of the greatest days in this state's history, particularly in one of our best pockets.
1: Hey, well, look, I mean, bang smack between Claremont in central Queensland and Townsville, almost on the Belliando, is one of the most iconic towns of all time.
0: Right.
1: It's called Charters Towers. Now, at different stages, they've had bat colonies.

0: the Stonehenge of big stubbies. We could have every different brand Stonehenge. What, that'd attract the tourists right there.
1: I mean, it's none other than the home of the great Bob Catter, the member for Kennedy. So that's one thing. Like, I mean, a lot of people want to go and share a beer there, but it's also the home of the most iconic weekend of cricket anywhere in the world with the Goldfield Ashes. And if you don't think Grog's drunk at the Goldfield Ashes, well, you might as well not believe that the man landed on the moon, because that has been an iconic. But you had some pretty stiff competition, Liz, in the sense that Mount Isa run a close second, Bowen Ingham third, fourth. Then you jump down to Mareeba in ninth, Cardwell in 11th, and then Gundawindi rounding out the border town in 13, Cloncurry in 14. So, I mean, there was a lot of – and Serena, not far away as well, that was 20. So we fared well in the top 20.
0: Look, mate, North Queensland, far North Queensland, what can I say? It's a thirsty place to live. And we have, you know, we have the best cold beer there is. So come on up, do a pub crawl. Why don't you start at the Ballyando Crossing and let's do a pub crawl all across the north? There's no way I'm saying we're not a mob of drunks. I'm telling you, we're not a mob of drunks.
1: That's exactly right. It's a great town.
0: Yep, if anybody wants to come and start up a microbrewery, we're the best place in the world to test your beer.
1: That's exactly right. That's exactly right. Liz, we appreciate you coming on. Congratulations on this prestigious award. Oh, yeah. To have the most beer sales in all of the country. A wonderful, wonderful thing. And you know what? Charterstown's got a lot of wonderful things about it. This could be the greatest. I mean, Goldfield Ashes is close as well. I will say that. But just a wonderful, wonderful thing for a town of 8,000 people, total population. What a great story that is.
2: Good on you, Liz.
0: Punching above, mate. Punching above our weight right there.
2: Liz Schmidt, the mayor of Charters Towers. I would love to learn some more. 133353, if it is our, and drink responsibly, if it is our booze capital, could we take some stories from Charters Towers? And it could have been a boys' weekend away for that Goldfield Ashes.
1: I can give you a good story. I'll tee you up next, but I had one of the biggest nights of my life in Charters Towers.
2: I feel like that's a common theme with men and women across this state. So 133353.
1: I ended up with a black eye.
2: Why does it not surprise me? 133353, tales from Charters Towers now, officially the booze capital of this country. We'll take your calls next on Triple M.
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5: 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A truck fire on the gateway, southbound left lane after Mount Gravatt, Capalabar Road through Mackenzie, has delays back to Tingalpa. Timber debris on the Gympie Arterial Road, northbound right lane after Beams Road through Castledine. A police incident on the Bruce Highway, southbound left lane before Boundary Road through Narangbar, delays both directions. Bevel's Diamond Rush is here this Saturday. 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

0: Another mate of mine from my cricket club, Saints Cricket Club in Townsville.
1: Shout out.
0: Shout out to Saints. He's got his nickname from Goldfield Ashes weekend, where he became known as Hand Grenade because he went into a front bar of a pub and managed to clear it out. So you drop him into a pub and he's like a hand grenade.
2: How'd he clear him out?
0: His personality.
2: All right.
1: I dead set thought it was a toxic gas issue. A little bit better, to be honest. Tales from Charters Towers. You called it one of the loosest places in this state.
2: Great town.
1: It's officially.
2: Well, it's where Bob Cutter lives.
1: Ah.
2: It's where Bob Cutter lives, mate. He's man, Charters Towers. Robbie was born there, raised there. Yeah, Bob's still there. The Catters, mate. Catters and Charters Towers, they go hand in hand. What a town.
1: Officially the booziest town in Australia, that region. Shout out to Liz Schmidt, their mayor, and the great residents of that region.
2: They've had a bat colony. They've had to move out of there as well. That's a whole nother story. They got all these experts in, and they literally moved the bat colony from the park about 3 kilometres out and moved them out. They just shot at them. And like with rubber bullets, like professionals, and sent them, and now they're out of the town.
1: Sorry. Professionals with rubber bullets shot at bats in Charters Towers.
2: They are proper bat whisperers, right? Proper people, and they move the bats out of the park, and this is a true story, and they've got the colony now out of the town.
1: Okay, you can keep Charters Towers. Coming up next on Triple M's Rush Hour, let's cross
2: to
1: our man that's been on the ground throughout the Football World Cup, the Soccer World Cup, whatever you'd like to call it. His name is Charlie White.
2: Channel 7 Charlie.
1: Is the Aussie balloon deflated? After the US loss, do we still care? Do we stand a chance of getting through to the next round? We'll find out from Mr. White next on Triple M.
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4: 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A current motorbike collision on the Western Freeway, outbound left lane before Moggill Road through Indooroopilly. There's a police incident on the Bruce Highway, southbound left lane around Boundary Road through Narangba. This is causing big delays in both directions. Southbound's back to Bribey Island Road, northbound's all the way back down the gateway to Nudgee. 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
2: 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There's big delays on the Bruce Highway both directions thanks to a police incident southbound in the left lane before Boundary Road as you make your way down through Narangba. Delays all the way back to Bribie Island Road. Northbound is back down the gateway to Nudgee. 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

0: The shift and run. Brilliant ball from Edwards to Alamotti. Can he get past Sami? Yes, he does. Flick pass to Liam Martin. Back to Lindsay Smith. Oh, he's over.
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22: G'day, Max Futcher with you again. Making news this hour. There's been a surprise fall in inflation figures, but experts say Aussie homeowners can still expect to be hit with another interest rate hike this year.

But economists say the temporary fuel excise cut is masking the problem for now. The body of a Gold Coast magician missing for nearly 2 weeks has been found in Mount Coogal National Park. The hero of the Bondi terror attack has pleaded not guilty to assaulting his elderly father. 44-year-old Ahmed El Ahmed claims his family is lying amid a bitter feud over millions of dollars he's received in donations. And it turns out you can guzzle your OJ guilt-free after all. Nutritionists declaring a daily glass of juice will not lead.

0: He'll become the first Cowboy to hit 300 NRL matches when he runs out against the ladder-leading Panthers. Australia remain unbeaten at the Women's T20 World Cup. Elise Perry thumped 71 runs off 48 balls as the Aussies posted 7 for 199. She also suffered an injured finger as Australia triumphed by 113 runs.
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2: Hello, Tony Auden here with a look at Brisbane's weather. At the moment, it's 21.7 degrees under blue skies, but a couple of showers are set to return from lunchtime tomorrow, a top of 22. For Brisbane's best news, sport and weather, tune in to 7 News at 6, also streaming on 7 Plus.
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6: 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Against the weary Ben Dobbin in his hole-in-one challenge right throughout the week. Does his brain arrive to Triple M's Rush Hour in a general knowledge quiz?
7: Not really. 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
8: 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A truck caught fire on the Gateway southbound left lane after Mount Gravatt Capalaba Road through Mackenzie. Delays all the way back to Murarrie. Also some big delays thanks to a police incident on the Bruce Highway southbound left lane before Boundary Road through Narangba. Delays back to Bribie Island Road. Northbound still back to the Gateway. Delays on all the alternate routes and side streets as well. 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
0: Three stories that matter across the state. Last 24 hours in the world of Australian music, big and sad news.
2: Well, this career has been nearly 60 years spanning. The most iconic song on the Australian landscape is Horses by Daryl. He's retiring from live performances at the age of 77 years of age.
0: Now,
2: I watched him perform at the Cox Plate last year, and it was a special performance, and I just felt, I've seen him a heap of times.
0: Don't you know him? Well, you've met him a few.

0: Yeah, met him a few times. It was a unbelievable performance from Darryl Braithwaite. He's made a difficult and sad decision due to ongoing physical challenges affecting his ability to sing comfortably. He's not enjoying it. And the cash cow, mate, he's done a great job. His final shows were performed in Norway earlier this year. I saw him in October last year. He was unbelievable.
1: Special man, special talent, and certainly deserving a rest. Second story, a lot of Queensland travellers have pulled the pin on their Euro trips for the, Australian winter, their summer. The Europe heatwave happening at the moment. They're calling it heat dome. Temperatures running almost 20 degrees above seasonal averages in many countries. Spain, we're talking up to 45 degrees. Portugal's been sitting on around 44. Cities in France around the same. Italy close to it. Germany, UK, you name it. I think my in-laws, it was 31 degrees at their place today in sunny England, which for them is just, like, you can't wear clothes. Like, that is disgusting heat for England.
0: Really?
1: Mate, it's England.
0: Have you ever heard of Thargaminda? Go and talk to Tractor Ferguson. That gets up to 50 degrees.
1: I don't know if the great residents of the UK have heard of Thargaminda, if I'm honest with you. No.
0: I don't know what they're complaining about. I mean, yes, it's hot. Welcome to Australia.
1: If you're not used to it, it'd be like us getting negative 20 in Brisbane. It's not a thing.
0: Yeah, I suppose we would be upset if it got below 10.
1: We would be suffering.
0: Yeah.
1: Tell you where it won't be cold. Suncorp Stadium, Friday night, our third story, Brisbane Broncos. The heat is on.
0: Well, they need to win this or they're... Could be sayonara. I do question why Billy Walters is playing Queensland Cup and not straight back in the side.
1: You would have put him straight in.
0: Mitch Barnett, who played for the Warriors, he came back and started off the bench. I would have done the same thing. But Payne Haas to captain the Broncos, interesting because all the mail is earlier this week that somebody had approached Michael Maguire to say, hey, listen, if you don't win, can we have Payne Haas? Watch this space over the next 4 days because a lot will happen. But at this stage, Payne Haas is remaining a Brisbane Bronco, but he will captain the side with no Adam Reynolds, no Pat Carrigan involved. I thought maybe Katoni Staggs might have done it. No, not the case. Payne Haas to captain the side.
1: You'll be calling that game Friday night, and I'm sure I'll unpack it further then. Do you give him a chance against the Roosters?
0: No. No. Oh, look, I shouldn't say that. 3 games in 10 days, and that's what 7 of those players from New South Wales, the Roosters, have had to do. Yep. So maybe fatigue might set in, but I don't think the Brisbane Broncos will beat them, no.
1: Well, all your action lives here on Triple M and the Listener app as well. Coming up next, before we say goodbye on Triple M's Rush Hour this afternoon, your hole-in-one journey takes us to St. Lucia Golf Links tomorrow. We will be broadcasting the show there live. You are weary. You've been yawning throughout the afternoon. So we have brought on one of the most followed human beings on this planet, not just in social media, but who he is as a human. One of the richest men on this planet, and he's earned his money through golf. One of the greatest stars ever in professional golf joins us next to help you on Triple M.
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4: 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A police incident still affecting the Bruce Highway southbound left lane after Boundary Road as you come through Narangba. Big delays too on Bribey Island Road trying to get onto the Bruce Highway. Also coming along Lower King Street out of Caboolture. Big delays on Deception Bay Road, both directions heading through D-Bay. And delays on Gympie Road from Strathpine all the way up towards Petrie. 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
1: For many years, Dobbo has had one dream.
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1: All he needs is one shot.
2: One shot.
1: One glorious drive.
2: One up
1: that lands, rolls, and drops into the hole. This is one man's shot. This is Dobbo's shot. This is Dobbo's hole.

0: feel it in my bones. Okay. I'll even smile throughout the day for you.
1: That'd be a start.
0: Whatever you need.
1: That'd be a start. We'll be back tomorrow from 4 live from St. Lucia, where I attempt finally to get a hole in one. Stay safe on the roads. And remember, as we always say on this show, when the wheat is ripe, keep the headers rolling in the paddock. We'll catch you from 4 tomorrow.
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4: 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A police incident still affecting the Bruce Highway southbound left lane before Boundary Road through Narangbar. Delays are back past Bribey Island Road into Caboolture, and big delays along Lower King Street. Also Bribey Island Road trying to get onto the Bruce Highway. Big delays along Morayfield Road through Morayfield. 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
9: Hi there, I'm Amy Goggins. Another case of bird flu has been detected in Australia. South Australia recording its first case in a migratory bird. Two have already been confirmed in WA, while there's another suspected case. Well, Canberra says it's working with PNG in lifting restrictions after earlier pausing some imports. Inflation's taken a bigger than expected breather. The Bureau of Stats says prices rose 4% in the year to May, down from 4.2%, but underlying inflation ticked up, which the RBA will be watching. A Sydney woman seriously injured in a shark attack has spoken her first words since being placed in an induced coma. The brother of 34-year-old Leah Stewart says she told her mum and partner she loved them. A GoFundMe so far raising over $490,000. And new figures from the Australian Institute of Health and Welfare show more than two-thirds of Aussies are now considered obese or overweight.
7: International rugby is back in Brisbane. The Wallabies take on France at Suncorp Stadium Saturday, July 11. Get your tickets at wallabies.rugby/tickets.
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9: Bunnies coach Wayne Bennett is talking down concerns of an injury crisis at the club. It comes as star Latrell Mitchell is ruled out for at least a month with a calf strain. But Bennett says it's part of playing footy.
10: The bottom line is it's just a part of what we do. We train, spend a lot of time running, a lot of time playing. And we have these moments where we've got the injuries. And I don't think we're the only club with them.
9: Beanie for Brain Cancer Round kicks off tomorrow with South taking on the Eels, who welcome back Mitch Moses for the first time since Magic Round.
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12: Hello, Tony Auden here with a look at Brisbane's weather. At the moment, it's 21.7 degrees under blue skies, but a couple of showers are set to return from lunchtime tomorrow, a top of 22. For Brisbane's best news, sport and weather, tune in to 7 News at 6, also streaming on 7 Plus.
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8: Welcome to Triple M NRL Daily here on your Wednesday. It's Charlie White here, and we have a massive show because in the house, the one and only Danny Widler, the one and only Adam Pengilly. How are you, boys?
9: Happier for seeing you, Charlie. You look fantastic after your business class trip back to Australia.
8: Please. Please,
10: welcome back, Charlie.
9: Silverspoon,
10: right.
9: Charlie.
10: Left or right?
8: Right. I don't know. I'm not very good with my left and right. I went to economy, whatever that means.
9: Wherever the flatbeds were, that's where he was. Flatbeds and champagne. That's his little name.
8: Please, please. But no, great to be back, boys. Had an awesome time at the World Cup, but we got a huge show because
9: you missed Origin.
8: I know. I missed Origin game two.
9: That's disgraceful.
8: Is it?
9: That, for a rugby league man, that is disgraceful.
8: Well, mate, the world kept spinning, you know. The FIFA World Cup is a bigger event, I'd say.
9: I don't know about that. The way the Blues played, the world only just kept spinning.
8: Yeah, Laurie Daly is getting hammered.
9: Somewhat unfairly.
10: Unfairly in certain quarters, yeah. To be fair. I think a lot of the criticism, Charlie, has been warranted in terms of the bench use, but I think some of it's gone a little bit too far and it's been a little bit too personal for my liking.
8: We are going to talk a lot about the Origin selections. You've got a team for us, Adam, which I'm keen to hear as well because there are a few changes for game
9: controversial.
8: Three.
10: There's a lot of changes, Charlie, and you can bag my team out as much as you like.
9: I intend to.
8: I certainly will. And we're also going to talk player movement news because the June 3rd deadline's fast approaching. Bronson Cherry. Now, Parramatta fans, you're going to want to stick around for this because he could be going to your club. So stay tuned for that. But you're listening to Triple M NRL Daily, all thanks to Maccas. When the footy's on, you can't miss a moment. 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How good. We've got Adam Pengilly here, Danny Widler and Charlie White. We'll be back very shortly.

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3: Boys, Latrell Mitchell, he's out of Game 3. Terrible news.
4: It's not ideal. Not ideal. I think we're all sort of seeing Latrell as that emotional character that New South Wales needed for the decider up there at Suncorp Stadium, a guy who would run out and just go, you know what, I don't care what you 50,000 Queenslanders think. I'm coming here to play for New South Wales and try and carry the, put the team on his back. But his body has been a big issue, Charlie, and broke down at training in front of the media, Danny.
5: Mm-hmm. Yeah, look, I had a day off on Monday, but the news filtered through very quickly. But he was the man for the moment in a lot of ways, wasn't he? Yeah. He was going to be the centre stage. You know, like, talk about, you know, theatre in origin. Come on, Trell, come on down. We need you. We need you to perform. We need you to bully Queensland. Now we don't have him. And look, it's no knock on the guys who have been there. You know, good players, but Latrell has that certain something about him, doesn't he? And if there's a single player, I think, like, if you look at players who love big stages, it's probably Reece Walsh in Queensland and the Broncos. And you look in New South Wales and it's Latrell Mitchell.
4: Yeah.
5: You know, he's our showman, our tough guy, our bully, and now we have to get by without him, which is sad.
4: Yeah, it's a big call for Laurie Daly, what he does now. And the question is going to be, how's it going to affect South, Charlie? Like, they've sort of been sitting around the fringes of the bottom of the top eight for most of the season. I think it's stages. They look like a team that could legitimately make a prelim, maybe even a grand final, but without Latrell Mitchell.
5: They don't do it.
4: They can't do it without Latrell.
5: Look, He's that, again, all of that, what he would have been for New South Wales to Souths.
4: Mm.
5: And they are a reasonably good side, like, I think, without him. And fit, they're a very good side, but they just can't always seem to get their players on the park. Well coached, obviously, with Wayne there. And had they had Latrell there all season, they'd be flying right near the top. Without him, they just lack that slight edge. And he's that player for them, isn't he? He's that difference maker. And you know, his last game that we saw him play, wasn't it, against Newcastle, where
4: Phenomenal. He
5: was unbelievable.
4: Mm.
5: And he was really, really good. And I interviewed Cam Murray yesterday. I went down to, he was there with some of he was at his junior club, the Mascot Jets. And I asked him about Latrell, and people have been, you know, I don't know if we're getting into it or not about, you know, his price tag and all that sort
4: of
5: stuff.
4: We are, yep.
5: Okay. So I put it to him about that, saying, you know, people have been saying that he's not worth the money that Souths are paying him. And he just said he's never seen Latrell more committed to rugby league than he is this season. He said, and look, I think the results were showing at the start of the year. He just sadly, you know, the back injury and into this injury, it gives people the fuel to knock him for not being, you know, able to get on the field enough and then question his value. Cam said, you know, he wants him to stay. He wants him to re-sign because he knows what he brings to Souths on and off the field. And I think they're the opinions we probably have to listen to.
3: Yeah. He is a November 1 guy.
5: Yes.
3: Brent Reed said if he was running Souths books, he'd pay them $1.4 million. He'd pay Latrell Mitchell. What do you boys think he's worth?
4: You couldn't. You couldn't pay him $1.4. As big a star as he is and how good he is,
5: yeah,
4: you just can't pay him $1.4 million when you look at his track record with injury. And Charlie, you've got his record. In the four seasons he played at the Roosters, he played more games in four seasons at the Roosters than what he has with Souths, and he's into his seventh season with Souths. And he just can't stay on the park to play 18, 20, 22 games a year. It's a concern. It's a concern. Now, I'm not saying I wouldn't disrespect him and pay him $700,000 or $800,000. I think that's probably a little bit low. But my value for him, Danny, would be around $1 million a year.
5: Okay. So what did Reedy say?
3: Reedy said 1.4.
5: Yeah, Cameron Murray quoted that figure to me yesterday. He said, I don't really read the media, but someone said to me the other day that Latrell's worth 1.4.
3: Mm. Cam's probably thinking he needs a couple extra zeros out of his contract.
5: Man, he's busted his gut.
3: David Riccio said 800.

0: 100,000 on 360 yesterday?
1: Well, look, I think we're all just pulling figures out of our backside, particularly Reedy. Like that's one, that's a big figure, 1.4. Mm. I think Latrell, is probably a $1 million player.
2: Yeah, I agree.
1: And if he's not a spine player anymore, and I don't think he would be the sort of guy who'd be begging South or urging South to say, you've got to pay me more, because he knows, like Latrell was responsible in a big way behind the scenes for getting Payne Haas to the club. Latrell wants a premiership. And if he wants a premiership, he can't be a $1.4 or $1.5 million player.
2: Great point.
3: Nobody does the NRL like Triple M.
4: First, with the game's biggest headlines. We'll be back shortly on Triple M NRL Daily.

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2: When the footy's on and you can't miss a moment, get Macca's delivered for a 99-cent delivery fee only on the My Macca's app.
3: This is what Gus said on 100% Footy on Monday night.
4: I think if you sat down with the players that played in games one and two and asked them what's actually going on out there, what are you feeling, what's going wrong when things are going wrong, and what do we need to do better, they'll come up with a lot of the answers themselves. All right, and I think it's fraught with danger. You're bringing players in that haven't had a lot of football under their belt in recent times and thinking they're going to go into a decider against this Queensland side in Brisbane and suddenly punch out 80 minutes of perfect football. It's not going to happen. It just won't. All right? The players with the best solution to this are the ones that have actually experienced what's going on.

0: And that's the thing that's got to fire you.
1: He doesn't want any changes. He basically wants the guys who are who have been in this series to figure it out themselves.
2: I'd probably make a couple of changes.
1: Yeah.
2: And Gus is far wiser in Origin than I'd ever be. I think what he's getting on, what Gus is on about, is our attitude has been wrong.
3: Mentality?
2: Mentality's been wrong. And when you look at how we played, it's hard to argue with. I feel like New South Wales have played with a fair bit of weight on them. I don't know whether it's the media's fault, whether it's expectation. I don't know what it is, but I feel like they've played a bit tight. Whereas I think Queensland have approached it how we should approach, New South Wales should approach this last game, as in, hey, no one's expecting New South Wales to win. Punch's chance, get in there and just give it your everything, give it your all. And I'm trying to snap myself out of a depression when it comes to New South Wales. It's been a very...
3: There's still a chance, Danny. There's still a chance.
2: I'm talking myself into it as I speak. Punch's chance, Yeah, you don't believe me, Charlie.
1: I think we got dominated game one and got very lucky.
2: No, series should be over.
1: Yeah.
2: Series should be, like, we have been a 20-point worst team in both games.
1: Yep.
2: Simple as that. And we're fortunate that we're a chance. Simple as that. Like, there's no other way of saying it.
3: But to your point, Queensland would relish this situation. They would be absolutely loving this. Backs to the wall, underdogs, and they would back themselves to get out.
2: They're not underdogs.
3: No, I'm saying if they're in this situation that New South Wales are in,
2: they would
3: back themselves to fight their way out of it and come up with a State of Origin miracle, right?
2: Yeah, yeah.
3: Why can't New South Wales channel some of that
2: I'm
3: and do
2: drinking
3: the same?
2: That Kool-Aid. I'm drinking the, I think this is an opportunity. I'm seeing it as an opportunity. I'm trying to convince myself. Okay. I've seen nothing to believe what I'm saying.
1: Has anyone rung you and asked you to speak positively about New South Wales?
2: No, but I do. Well, you're saying that's been happening, have you, Charlie?
1: I'm asking the question.
2: Well, no one has rung me and asked me to speak anyway, but I have sensed a real narrative shift from people, and I don't know if it's been driven by something, of to get behind the Blues. To get behind Laurie Daly. Have you sensed that?
1: I have. Dean Ritchie's been very outspoken.
2: Yeah, but look, love Bulldog. He's always going because he's loyal to his mate Laurie. And I think, some of the attacks on Laurie have been outrageous. And I'm with Bullfrog on that.
1: Yeah.
2: Some of them have been outrageous.
1: I don't love the chat about who's going to replace him before he's finished the series as well. I think we actually on Triple M NRL socials, we had the five best candidates for...
2: That's your fault.
1: I was on annual leave, Danny. I was across it.
2: Charlie, I get blamed for everything that happens at Channel 9 News.
1: Yeah.
2: You get blamed for everything that happens at Triple M.
1: It was very engaging content. It got people fired up. But I don't know if it's very respectful talking about the replacements when someone's still in the job.
2: I think the thought is that Laurie's not going to do it again.
3: I'd be surprised if he goes around next year. I'd be really surprised, Danny, if he goes around next year. I think he's come in to try and do a job for a couple of years when Madge left at very short notice, don't forget as well. I don't know how many other candidates there were who were willing to put their hands up to have a crack, but he's done it. And, yeah, I'll be surprised if he's coaching in 2027.
2: But, and I do think some of the criticism is worthwhile in some areas.
1: Yeah.
3: Of course.
2: Like I said, I'm still scarred by game three last year when we were terrible. And then the first two games, we should be out of the series. Mm. The Blues should be dead and buried. Mm. And it's only through Nathan Cleary carrying us in that last 20 minutes to get, to beat a 12-man Queensland side that we're alive. Because the second half in Melbourne was as bad as I've seen.
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8: 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There's a police incident still affecting the Bruce Highway southbound left lane before Boundary Road at Narangba. Delays still sitting back at about Bribie Island Road. Delays on Bribie Island Road and also Lower King Street trying to get onto the Bruce Highway and also on Gympie Road from Bald Hills all the way through towards Petrie. 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
5: What's your go-to at Macca's, Charlie?
4: I'm a quarter pounder meal, large quarter pounder meal, with six nuggets on the side. What do you go?
5: I'm a Sunday guy. I love a Macca's ice cream. Mm. I don't know what about. I just love it.
4: Yeah.
5: Love
4: it. And now we're talking about Macca's. I might go get it after we finish this podcast, actually.
5: That can be your since you had a business class, you're probably a bit full from your five meals you had. However, I'm sure you could sneak in a sneaky quarter pounder.
4: Yeah. Yeah. Well, the more you eat, the more hungry you get as well. So I started eating. I need to eat more.
5: Did you stay on your hard 75, whatever it was?
4: Well, that ended in April.
5: Okay.
4: That ended, yeah.
5: Still feeling fresh?
4: Still feeling fresh, mate.
5: Look great.
4: Thank you, mate. Thank you. Look great. Thank you. You too, Danny.
5: You could get a start in Reservoir Dogs.
4: Thanks,
5: anytime.
4: Mate. You're on my most beautiful Jano top five list that I'll do some point during the show.
5: Man, Bullfrog Richie.
4: Yeah, going head to head. One thing we missed, boys, in the Laurie Daly chat was the article from Travis Main and Peter Bedell about Laurie Daly putting players to sleep. Now, what is the truth around this story?
5: It pissed off the entire New South Wales coaching staff and playing group. To a man, like they're all, and look, these are, I'll defend journos that I don't think journos make up stories. So they've got some sort of inkling or some sort of lead on a story. I couldn't stand it up myself when I tried to get evidence to back it up. But I'm not, I might not have the same contacts that those guys have in the New South Wales team. So clearly they're basing it on something. And I wrote this in my column, I did make a lot of calls about it, and the only thing I could come up with when it comes to Laurie, and look, he was open to criticism because the starts were bad, right? That was the basis of it. So I asked about the speech in Melbourne, and I asked several people, and they said spine tingling, unbelievable speech, had us ready to go, all that sort of stuff. So, and they did start pretty well.
4: Yeah.
5: The only thing I could work out in game one, and I don't know if you knew this or not, Adam, but Laurie was crook and he had a really bad ear infection. And I interviewed him post-match, and I was from here to here away from him, holding my microphone, in shot, my usual style.
4: Two-shot, Danny.
5: Two-shot. And before we started the interview, he said, can you swap sides? I thought Laurie's got a good side and a bad side, because some people do have that. Honestly. Some people prefer to be interviewed.
6: How many people have asked you that?
4: How
6: over
4: many
6: the years?
4: Ex-rugby league players care well,
5: not
4: about
5: ex
4: what side?
5: Or current
4: really?
5: Ex, I would say a dozen.
6: So they genuinely ask you to say, can you go on to the other side, interview me from the other side?
5: 100%.
4: Jesus.
5: Anyway,
4: can
5: Laurie
4: you name
5: asked,
4: any names?
5: No. Laurie asked me for that, right? Not. I thought he was being vain as well. Yeah. I sound like you. No, he said, I can't hear.
4: Ah, right. Mm.
5: So he couldn't hear out of one of his ears. And when I interviewed him in the dressing room, it wasn't particularly loud. Like, it wasn't a raucous dressing room. It was like watching a Charlie Chaplin movie. Like, it was all mouthing. Was it, Marcel,
6: yeah.
5: Whatever it was. I was like, I was watching. I couldn't hear a single word he said.
6: So I didn't know what to ask as the next question.
5: Why to ask my next question. But I couldn't hear it. It was only because, the microphones could pick up everything. That I went back later, I think the next morning, I thought, well, I wonder if what he said. I didn't know what he said.
4: Yeah, wow.
5: Because he was having problems with his volume use, with his voice. And I don't know if anyone's had an ear infection and that's impacted them that way. But that's the only thing I could put it down to, is that maybe some of his messaging wasn't getting through because of that ear infection. And other than that, I couldn't stand up the story. But I can tell you that in terms of stories that have pissed off New South Wales, that's right up there. Because people do like Laurie, and people do want him to do well. And I know that you know, things have, we totally stuffed up the bench. I think that's legitimate criticism.
6: Mm.
5: But to criticise him as a person and, you know, speeches and that sort of thing, I couldn't stand that up.
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0: 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Content is general in nature and investing carries risk. Only Triple M traffic starts with Brisbane's biggest delays. Still got the incident on the Bruce Highway southbound through Narangba. There's a crash Coonan Street in Drapilly. Crews remain on the scene of a truck fire earlier on the Gateway southbound through Rochdale. 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
3: June 30 deadline is fast approaching.
4: What's the date today?
3: It is 24th of June. So in a week's time, the deadline
4: will
3: be closed.
4: Where's the year gone, Charlie?
3: Well, it's crazy, isn't it? It's crazy. It's 2027 next year. Just flying by.
4: It's amazing.
5: That's too. When we get to
3: 2027 next year. What a great fact.
4: there's clickbait for you.
3: Bronson Cherry. Now, could he go, Adam, before June 30?
5: I don't know if he'll go before June 30, but I'd be absolutely stunned if he's still at the Bulldogs next year, Danny, in 2027. I think Canterbury have actually given him official permission.
4: They have. Yep.
5: To leave now. So he's obviously testing the market. He's under contract till the end of next season, 2027, but he won't be there in 2027. And I think it might be a race between the Storm and the Eels.
4: Yeah.
5: They're the two suitors.
4: Yep.
5: And I dare say Bronson Cherry will land at one of those clubs. Yep.
4: So what Adam said is exactly right. I think there will be a inquiry from Bronson and his management team to leave before June 30. Whether the Bulldogs are open to that, I'm not sure. They still think their season's alive. So you want to let a player go
5: good point.
4: You need depth, and they've just, you know, they've been losing a lot of players, and Kiro's has been hurt. But I think there will be an inquiry to go to a new club before June 30.
5: Hmm.
4: And the choice is going to be this. I think Bronson is going to be told, do you want to develop your game and take it to Origin level? It might happen better under the Melbourne Storm setup,
3: which probably won't be Craig Bellamy next year.
5: Well,
4: are we sure
5: about that?
4: You never know.
5: Because as part of this, and Michael Carayannis reported this morning in the Telegraph, I think that Bronson's flown down to Melbourne already. He actually spoke to Craig Bellamy, I believe.
4: Yeah.
5: Wow. So if Craig Bellamy was planning to walk away from Melbourne at the end of the year, he's not showing any signs of it.
4: Yeah, that's right. But he would be coached by Craig this year if he goes
5: this year.
4: So that's. But I don't think either club has yet put an actual offer on the table, because I think it was only the last 24 hours or so that he was given permission to look around. And Parramatta, that's an easier option for him.

0: going to come down to how much do you want to push your career forward, and do you see yourself as an Origin style player, or do you prefer to stay where you are in terms of comfort zone and living where you know? And, you know, Parramatta are going to potentially, we thought they'd be good this year, but they haven't been, but potentially be the club that could be on the rise under a good coach like Jason Ryles as well. So that's where it stands with Sherry.
1: Is there an indication which way he could be leaning?
2: I don't know. I'm not sure.
0: Too early, but I think the decision will happen fairly quickly.
2: I think it will develop fast.
0: Hopefully not by the time the podcast drops, where we look like complete idiots, which won't be for it's happened before.
1: Yeah. June 30 is the deadline. Now, I was watching a clip on social media from James Hooper's podcast, Rugby League Insiders, where he spoke about if the Broncos lose this week again on Friday night to the Roosters, they're pretty much out of finals contention. And there is an inquiry that's been made from the Rabbitohs on if they could get Payne Haas for this year.
0: Wow, this is coming from left field.
1: Have you seen this clip, Danny, or no?
0: No.
1: Have you seen this clip?
2: I saw it very briefly this morning, Charlie. I did. I must admit I did see it. I haven't made any inquiries on it. Listen, nothing surprises you in rugby league, but this would surprise me.
0: Mm.
2: Like, what message is that saying from the Broncos if they just let their best player walk out on the rest of the season?
0: Is their season dead if they lose this?
1: Well, they'll be down. They'll be on 10 losses. And
2: effectively.
1: It's effectively over.
0: I don't know. Do you think Payne would want to suddenly up and move?
2: There's a lot of logistics involved with Payne, with his younger brothers he looks after, all that sort of stuff. It's not as simple as just dropping everything and just moving the next day.
1: Well, I think Madge, there's no way he would want the Bunnies to get a win. And same with the Broncos higher ups letting Wayne have a win like that. They wouldn't want that either, would they?
0: Yeah. It's worth, I guess, if Souths are asked, if the Rabbitohs have asked the question, it's worth asking.
1: Yeah.
0: However, you know, I don't see the upside for the Broncos in letting Payne Haas go.
1: Mm.
0: Do you?
1: No.
0: Any upside?
1: No.
0: Cap.
1: But yeah. Unless they get a player back, but I doubt that's going to happen.
0: No.
1: For just, yeah.
0: Give us Latrell.
1: Give us Latrell. Yeah. Yes, please.
2: Have you got any mail on Spencer Lenu, Danny?
0: Only that Parra have been interested for a while.
1: Well, they need a middle, don't they, Parra? It's what they're missing.
0: They need an outside back, Bronson, and they need a middle.
2: Spencer. But I don't think Spencer's been given any formal permission to test the market. That's my understanding anyway.
1: Great to see you both. We're back tomorrow. We've got Rennie Matua in the house. We've got Josh Reynolds in the house. That'll be a good show. It'll be great to see you, mate.
0: Bulldogs podcast.
1: Bulldogs podcast, baby. Let's go.
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4: 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Only Triple M traffic starts with Brisbane's biggest delays. We've got a police incident on the Bruce southbound through Narangba. A crash Coonan Street in Drapilly. Crew still on the scene of a truck fire earlier on the gateway southbound through Rochdale. 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
11: Nighttime. It's when all the weirdos come out to play. 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
13: Oh, here we go. Australia Wednesday night right across the country. He's the front man of the Screaming Jets and does this radio stuff for a living and dominates it as well. Hello, Gleeson.
14: G'day, Tomo. G'day, Australia. Yes, we are counting them down tonight. We are in the gun with some great music coming up for us. We're doing the on-tour version of the Classic Nine, which I'm looking forward to.
13: All thanks to Triple M as well, presenting all these bands.
14: That's right. They're not just Aussie bands. They're bands from all around the world that are coming here in the next little while, so I can't wait to get to that.
13: I see you've put yourself right at the top with that Classic Nine as well, David.
14: The Jets are getting back on the road. That's good. Right. We've had a little bit of a little bit of time off. We've got a new member now, and sadly, Scotty Kingman, our guitarist, has had to pull a pin for a bit of health issues. Yeah. But we've got another guy, Pete Robinson, from a band called Electric Mary, who a lot of people would know. And also he's been Russell Morris's guitarist for a long time. So
13: awesome.
14: We'll be getting out there with a bit of a new look. And, sadly, Scotty won't be out there with us. But he'll be with us in a spirit. And, Scotty, I love you, mate. We all love you and wish you all the best.
13: Well said, mate. Underrated acts next, Gleeso.
14: The Screaming Jets.
13: No. That's in the 9 o'clock hour. Right. The Go-Go's, Gleeso.
14: Unreal.
13: This is brilliant.
14: Trailblazers, these girls were. They were first to do many things. And we'll

0: Triple M Night Show with Dave Gleeson will be back in a sec. In the meantime, get distracted by these roadies crouching down, running on stage. We can see you, you know.
1: Queensland. Game two. 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And now, Triple M Breakfast is putting you with the Maroons for Game 3.
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0: Gleeson. Gleeson, next, we're doing Triple M Presents. It's basically a whole concert that Triple M has thrown the bill for, which is going to be superb. We have nine of the best acts next.
1: Yeah, that's right. And we'll be going, giving you all the tours that you need, all the information on over the next 6 or 8 months.
0: Triple M.
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3: Apparently, Ibis aren't all that tasty.
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0: Feels like one big festival right now, Gleeson, on the classic nine at nine. These amazing bands and artists are coming to the shores of Australia. Or they might already be here.
1: Yes, Triple M Festivus, it is on. And now we're kicking off with my band, The Screaming Jets. You can check out our socials for where we're playing. We're actually bringing out a single very shortly.
0: Oh, yeah, how good.
1: So hopefully we can get behind it at least on this radio show.
0: Yeah, no, definitely.
1: So that's going to come out. And then we're going to tour through October, November, December. Got a few shows coming up, some festivals around the place. We're just kind of dipping our toe back in and getting back out there for hopefully getting in line to make an album next year.
0: Awesome. Very, very exciting. Number nine of the classic nine at nine, The Screaming Jets with Death.

0: 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I don't know, we heard it at a gig once.
1: Queensland!
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1: Did we expect anything less?
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0: Little bit of red sees us out Wednesday night right around the country. Triple M nights with Dave Gleeson. That is called Messy. Off campus, I believe.
1: Is that what it's called?
0: I got 20 minutes in.
1: Yeah. It's a bit too toey for me. A little bit too toey. Yeah. There's a little bit too much going on in the downstairs department.
0: It's been happening. I wasn't complaining with some, but some of it I wasn't, sort of the start of the scene in the shower and all sorts, close over. It was too much.
1: Too much for a young man like yourself, Tomo.
0: I will see you Monday night from 7 o'clock.
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0: Sarah McLeod and Dallas Frasca teaming up for Till It's Gone, new music for Triple M's Homegrown. They just did a massive tour. Fingers crossed we get more shows from them. And Cold Chisel recently celebrated 50 years. Be great to see them back on the road. That's what Boy and Bear are doing. They're playing some massive shows. The new one, Lost Control, is on the way. Ocean Alley 2 with Confidence. Australian Crawl as well. They headline the Red Hot Summer Tour early next year. It's all coming up on Triple M.
1: Queensland. 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Was just a formality. And now, Triple M Breakfast is putting you with the Maroons for Game 3.
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1: Nestled on a remote riverbank, the ice-cold Great Northern Super Crisp is in its natural habitat. 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
2: Daddy, can you tell me the story about the trolls?
3: Oh, okay. 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
2: Not the chickens?
3: Yeah, so the king asked his knight, Sir Franklin, to secure all the windows and doors of the castle with troll-proof screens, which he called Armour X.
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1: If it comes to that, I'm saying if the chicken industry gets shut down...
2: Like a little ibis curry or something.
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15: Daddy, can you tell me the story about the trolls?
16: Oh, okay. One day, news came that a band of nasty trolls were sneaking into castles and stealing the chickens.
15: Not the chickens!
16: Yeah, so the king asked his knight, Sir Franklin, to secure all the windows and doors of the castle with troll-proof screens, which he called Armour X.
15: Wow.
16: It was like giving the castle its own suit of armour. And now lots of castles have them, even Sir Brian the neighbour.
15: Oh, yeah, that's a good idea.
17: Frankly, only Franklin will do.
18: Triple M presents your favourite Stone Age Romeos.
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1: We are right around the country. Big second hour in Triple M's Homegrown. Brand new album out for Josh Pyke, Kingdom Within. This track is called Under the Escarpment. Taking over the world, no surprise, Tame Impala's Dracula. And this song is called Weekends, and it seems appropriate. Phil Jamieson, of course, he's gone solo from Grinspoon. And he's playing every weekend up until the 20th of September. It's pretty cool. We got the Oils coming up too. New music out of Melbourne from Sweet Talk, Bernard Fanning. We got on ACDC. Straight up, Killing Heidi's Mascara. You're on Triple M's Homegrown.

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9: Apparently ibis aren't all that tasty.
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14: Yeah, I spoke about a real threat to the NRL, and what I'm talking about is bird flu, of course.
15: What does that have to do with the NRL?
14: We'll get there. Of course, two birds found dead, tested over in WA, and then in the last 24 hours, another couple of birds in South Australia. It's as if birds fly a long distance, and it's not as if you can go, listen, just stay there. No, they don't. And they're migratory birds. A lot of it's sub-Antarctic, if you want to get technical.
15: What type of birds?
14: A lot of cormorants, and a bird I hadn't seen, mutton birds, I think, are involved, Margo.
15: No ibis? What about the ibis?
14: Well, that's where I'd like to get to, because it might eventually. And you see that Ingham's chickens in WA, and now in South Australia, I believe, have closed down their operations. And this is where the NRL is involved.
16: Yeah, of course.
15: Oh,
16: it is fueled.
17: Yeah. Is that KFC?
14: I'll give you the facts. Yeah. Australians eat approximately 670 million chickens every single year, which equates to roughly 50 kilograms of chicken per person.
15: Wow.
14: And, well, let's just

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11: 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Without

0: What about Martin from Mount Pleasant? He's going, rim jobs have a van parked on Lytton Road at Murray. And they're just
1: men
0: called,
1: love those. They love a good rim job.
2: I don't think they do tyres.
0: Well, there might be something going on inside the van.
1: No, they absolutely do tyres.
2: Which one is the front?
0: Rim job.
1: Dan, you mentioned Thai places. Always do a good one. And we mentioned Titanic. Ryan from Narangba, our local Thai is the Titanic.
0: Yeah. Oh.
1: Their whole shop has nothing to do with the Atlantic Ocean.
2: There's one called Titration. It has nothing to do with chemistry. They just make the pun up and go, there you go. What do you do? Just Thai food.
0: Oh, look at Jason Burpengary. On the north side, may as well give them a run. Turds, T-U-R-D-S, and you're going, oh, well, obviously a plumber. Yep, it stands for Tim's Urgent Repairs and Drainage Services.
1: Very clever.
3: Tim. I'm up the toilet.
1: Mark in Carrara, good morning.
4: Good morning, team. How are you?
1: Yeah, good. Should we start with the business and then give us the punny business name, or give us the punny business name and we have to try and figure out what it is?
2: Yeah, that's good. Yeah, give us the name of the business.
1: All right, Mark, give us the name of the business.
4: Cement-a-lot.
2: Oh, I think
0: psychologist.
2: I figured out
0: Cement-a-lot. Oh, cement.
4: Yeah, spelled S-I-R-M-E-N-T-A-L-O-T.
1: Like Sir Mix-a-Lot.
2: Yeah, but it's concrete.
1: Baby got back.
4: Yeah.
0: It's concrete. Concreter.
1: Yeah. Concreting.
4: Yeah, so I was living down in Melbourne. I was stuck behind this truck and I saw this coat of arms. I was trying to figure out what it was. And it was a concrete chopper with screeds and some trails into like an old school medieval style coat of arms.
0: Oh, Sir Mint-a-Lot is the best.
2: He pissed in the shed, and then had no idea how to do it, but just started the business, I bet. Yeah, we'll just do concrete.
1: Yeah.
2: We've got the name, we're away.
1: Because when you read it, it's just like Sir Mint-a-Lot. And you're like, what's Mint-a-Lot? Yeah. But then when you go Cement-a-Lot, it's cement.
0: For services to concrete.
2: Although,
0: my God.
2: Just put your psychologist idea on the back burner. Not bad.
0: Cement-a-Lot.
2: Mentolot. Mm. Brad in Chermside, what's the name of the business?
5: G'day, guys. How you going?
0: Yeah, mate.
5: Hector the Erector.
1: Oh,
0: I know this
2: one
0: business.
2: One of Mano's favourites. Mm. Yeah.
0: Crane business, isn't he?
1: Builder?
5: I believe so. He was in steel fixing.
1: Steel fixing, erecting buildings.
2: Yeah.
5: Yeah.
1: Clever. Was his name actually Hector, Brad? Do you know?
5: I believe it was.
1: Yeah.
0: Can you imagine? That was probably his name at school, Hector the Erector.
5: Yeah.
0: Mm. Yes.
2: It's like rim job, so I think it's a front for an erectile dysfunction business, because you do seem to go there quite a bit, Mommy.
0: It might be a massage joint, is it, Brad?
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0: Obviously, I've just changed credit cards to get rid of some of these people.
1: Yeah.
0: No, that's what you do. You cancel your credit card, and then they. Because you can't unsubscribe to some of these things.
1: Yeah.
0: It's true.
1: Yeah. Mm. It's the quickest way to do it.
2: Get a new credit card. How those girls kissing? Are they still.
0: Yeah, I've still got them on my phone.
3: Sorry.
0: Lots of them.
1: God.
0: I know.
1: To the people of Adelaide, I'm sorry. That's an old joke.
0: Someone put this on my phone. Some not a joke. Person who thought, oh, funny.
1: Yeah.
2: Pardon?
0: I've got girls
1: it's called
0: kissing.
1: Cookies,
0: all
1: and
0: over my phone.
1: It doesn't lie.
0: Yeah.
3: Okay.
0: What have you been done with?
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16: Triple M Breakfast. Bo Ryan, Kat and Woodsy. Sydney's longest running breakfast team. Just don't ask how.
18: And we're back at it. We're back at it live.
19: Yeah,
18: we are back, the three of us. Day two is always better than day one.
20: I was going to say, you've done well, mate, back to back. How good is it to see you here again?
18: I'm not used to this.
19: I know, well,
18: 2 days in a row, I'm not used to this.
20: Oh, yes.
19: Hangover will cost you.
18: Yeah. You know what? Because I was so hungover, it really caught up with me mentally.
20: What were you drinking, mate?
18: I was drinking Molotov cocktails.
19: Oh, guava breathers.
20: They say OJ.
18: OJ. Oh, hemorrhoid report. Hemorrhoids gone.
20: Oh, Jesus.
19: Okay, good. What happens? Do they just fall off?
18: No.
19: Because I've never had one.
18: It's a muscle, right?
19: It's a part of your lorin.
18: I don't know if it's your lorin, but it's a muscle part at the bottom part of your, it's like a hernia, right?
19: Yeah, yeah.
18: And it just pushes out of your ass. And then it just comes back in.
19: So it's almost still like a swelling. So it's like a swelling thing.
18: Yeah, it's not like a one separate, like a tag or a skin tag that's coming out.
20: I thought it was a blood vessel.
18: Yeah, but it's still attached to the inside of your body, so you can't.
19: So it just lessens over time. So it just goes back to shape. Yes. Okay.
20: Can you have two hemorrhoids fall out?
18: When you say fall out, do you mean to just come out of it?
20: Like just hang out there?
18: Yes, you can have two.
20: Oh, Jesus.
18: Yes, you can have two.
20: Imagine trying to do an Edgar with that there.
18: Welcome to what I've been trying to say for the last six months.
19: Yeah. Yeah. Hence why he spent so long in the toilet screaming in agony and we had to explain it to the sales team.
20: Imagine the pain.
18: But how do I explain when I wasn't having hemorrhoids in my crying?
19: That's true. That was a difficult one as well.
18: You know what? I'm sick of being the only honest person in this studio.
20: What do you mean?
18: Well, I talk about my ass. I talk about my OCD. And what do you guys do? Keep your cards to your chest.
20: Not really. We're in the same match day. I mean, I've got an idea.
18: I have an idea for today.
19: Okay.
18: I want first hour something, from the 6 o'clock hour, Kat, you've got to tell me something that you haven't told Sydney and us. 7 o'clock, Woodsy, I want something from you, and then 8 o'clock together.
20: You know what happened? We did this on Monday, but you weren't here.
19: You weren't here. Monday, we did it the week before with Glenn and Gus, and you weren't here.
18: I'll listen to the podcast.
19: Yeah. Yep. So if you go back and listen to it, then you'll hear all of those things.
18: How do you spell listener?
20: No E, I think.
19: LISTNR.
18: Oh, I thought it was no S.
19: There you go. Oh, God. Well, we are still on the hunt for our Gascot.
20: Gascot.
18: Got your rattle, Dan.
19: We are still on the hunt for our Gascot commentator. Next, actually.
20: Yep.
19: We're going to run through a few options that we had yesterday.
18: Okay.
19: And we might throw a new one in the mix. Someone that wants to get involved as well. People are coming up to me in Baker's Delight.
18: No, they love it, eh?
19: Yeah, they love it.
20: Oh, Bo Ryan's about to pick the cheese and bacon roll.
18: Oh, Bo Ryan's here with stress again, trying to get himself a low GI, high fiber bread roll.
16: Bo Ryan, Kat and Woodsy's Gascock.
18: Yeah, we got two more days till we're running the Gascock at Club Marconi. Now, yesterday we had a lot of fun with people auditioning to be our commentator for the Gascock.
19: Yeah, because all three of us are going to be running on Friday with fuel vouchers on our back. So you don't have, I know when we've all run it, you cannot commentate at the same time.
20: It's too hectic.
18: Do you know what the problem is, right? Because Kat does that much, right? We just assume she'll sort it out.
20: Mm.
18: So we suggested we all run together and all that and all this.
20: How good's this going to be?
18: Yeah, but hang on.
20: Logistical
18: nightmare. Who is going to keep the show together?
20: Correct.
18: Why doesn't Sydney keep it together?
20: That's exactly right.
19: Why don't our loyal listeners listen
18: and commentate?
20: That's exactly right.
18: Now, we had a few people yesterday.
19: Yeah.
18: The bar is
20: extremely low.
19: It's pretty low. Well, it started pretty
20: one's low.
19: Glenn, he had a crack at it first.
21: Here we are at the Marconi Club. We've got you three guys out there doing the Gascock, doing the run. We've got Kat out there with her she-wee because she can't have a Gascock. We've got you guys out there. Precious. Everybody's chasing you guys. And here's Bo coming in from the USA.
18: Oh, still going.
21: He's trumping it in somewhere along the line.
18: It's very clever there, the way he put Trump and trumping it in.
20: But I'll tell you what, if you're going to come in, right, I need energy, mate. I don't need to be falling asleep.
19: James wasn't too bad. We gave James a crack. At the moment, he's definitely in the lead for our commentator on Friday.
1: All right, here we go.
18: Hang in there, James. You're going.
1: They are off and running. Bowie's first.

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1: Apparently ibis aren't all that tasty.
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0: was chickens
1: we're
0: or
1: dressed,
0: something.
1: Yeah. We're dressed up as chickens because, as you've seen, Kyle and Jackie have fallen over. We're now number one in Sydney or whatnot. We have taken a lot of their – See, why are we laughing? Longest serving
0: the
1: number one.
0: The body's not even cold.
1: No, it's not. And Fordham's not included because he's AM, right? Yeah. And it's not counted anyway.
0: Oh, look, I've been putting up with that for years. AM and FM.
1: Basically, we're number one, right? So we've taken a few things off Kyle and Jack. But we're dressed as chickens with fuel vouchers because there's a fuel shortage, or there was, and punters have to chase us. Whatever they grab, they keep. But we're all doing it together. It was Woodsy, then it was Kat, then it was me, and now we're going to all do it together.
2: It's a team event.
1: But when we're running it, we worked out, shit, who is going to keep the show on the road?
3: Yeah.
1: Right? Who is going to commentate it? So a lot of punters have wanted to do it.
0: How far are you running?
1: Until we get caught.
3: They're going to tackle us to the ground.
0: I see.
1: I'm aiming for 3 weeks.
0: Well, Kat, I'm tipping you'll go first. Yeah. You'll get first. Blake's still got a bit of pace, and the other bloke's pretty big, so yeah, I don't even want to bring him to the ground, would you?
1: Woodsy's got too much money in his pockets running.
3: That's it.
1: Hey, but what is your advice to the punters? Slow it down? What? Like, because we don't know what we're doing.
0: It depends. Like, if it goes 100 metres, you know, I've done 7 Olympics, and you've got 9 seconds to spit it all out. So if it goes, you know. Look,
1: 30 seconds it'll go.
0: I'd stretch it out a bit. Well, the best advice I ever got from a commentator was the late Frank Hyde, who told me in 1986 when I started calling football, that you've got to believe all your listeners are vision impaired. Oh, in other words, you're painting a picture.
1: Most of ours are, Ray. So
0: no, I'm not talking about IQs. I'm talking about vision impaired.
1: Oh, okay.
0: So you've got to pretend people can't see what you're describing. So you've got to do it in graphic detail.
1: Here we go.
0: You can't just skim over things. You've got to try and capture every second of this momentous occasion at Club Marconi. For 30 seconds. So you've got to try and. Are they going to be there, these people?
3: They're going to be there, mate. Yeah.
1: I know what you're doing, Ray. You want to call it.
0: I'm going to steal one from Blocker here. Unfortunately, on Friday, I'm rearranging my sock drawer, so I can't do it.
1: I can help. Hey, we appreciate you.
2: You're the best,
1: Hey,
2: Ray.
1: You know what? Is this the first radio interview Ray's done? Since and you'll be back soon. Anyway.
0: I did a bit for the magic round.
1: I
0: was on the MZ as a matter of fact.
1: You told me childhood cancer. That was with I'm talking about like this is your broadcasting break again. This is it. You're back now.
2: We've got him back on the air.
0: We've
2: got
0: 42 years for this opportunity. I just don't think you enough.
1: Hey, we appreciate your time. If anything changes with that sock drawer, you let us know because our door is open and we can't wait to see you back in about 6 months on air.
0: Jesus, you can get yourself into trouble, son. Fair dinkum. I need to counsel you.
1: I'll call you as soon as I finish, mate.
0: Hey, listen, let me tell you, I've been in more trouble than Speed Gordon over 42 years. But you make me look like an amateur.
1: Thank you, Ray. Another compliment. Love it. Let's finish on that because I don't want to get in trouble anymore, mate. We're on good terms for now.
3: Thank you, Ray. See you, bye-bye.
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11: Ray Hadley had some wise advice.
12: And oh, big bowls.
11: We can all... Well,
12: wasn't
11: I can,
12: it great to hear him back on the Triple M airwaves?
11: First radio interview he's done, mind you.
13: Yeah, that's unbelievable.
11: Thank you so much, Ray. Lord Ray.
12: One of the greats.
11: I'm still scares the bejesus out of me, but
12: when
11: I love
12: hear
11: him.
12: That voice, it's like, oh, man.
11: I love him. Oh, yeah. But he gave some words of wisdom. You got to tell him what's happening in real time.
12: That's
11: paint
12: it.
11: The picture. Assume everyone's blind, right?
13: Yeah, because on Friday, the three of us are running it.
12: Yeah.
13: We're going to have fuel vouchers strapped to us, dressed up in chicken suits.
11: Merch. Yep.
13: And usually, at least two of us are there to commentate the action.
12: Or even
11: at least one.
13: At least one.
12: But I think you might be mic'd up a little bit. But if
11: I don't wear mics, mate.
12: If you get smashed, brother, like they're going to lose you.
11: You know they're going to come for me.
12: Yeah.
13: We need someone to paint the picture.
11: She's going to try and hurt me.
12: I'm going to be pointing. He's over there.
11: I've got a plan. I'm going to try and cut. Cat's Achilles.
13: Oh, please
11: away.
13: Don't do that.
12: No. Then we can't get urban surf together.
13: Yeah, that's
11: not
13: it.
11: Bad,
13: no, not at all.
12: Oh, you mean like snap her ankles, like the term in basketball.
11: Like I'm going to cut her in half.
12: Alan Iverson.
13: Oh, okay.
11: Like, you know,
13: like
11: when
13: break
11: you snap,
13: my ankles. Break your ankles. Break your ankles.
12: Yeah.
11: Okay. What were you thinking?
12: I thought you meant literally snap
13: actually
12: your Achilles.
11: Oh, with a switchblade.
13: Get the Swifty key ring out.
12: Yeah, with the Shifty.
11: So hang on, to be clear, I can't do that with the key ring.
13: No, you cannot.
11: Okay, so I am going to do nothing. But we had some callers yesterday. We had... Two callers who want to be. We had many callers, but a lot of them had to go to work.
13: Exactly.
11: But we had people auditioning to be our commentator for the triple
13: cock.
11: Gascock.
13: Yes.
11: Got that out right?
13: Glenn was the first one.
14: Here we are at the Marconi Club. We've got you three guys out there doing the gascock, doing the run. We've got Kat out there with her she-wee because she can't have a gas cock.
11: Sexism.
14: We've got you guys out there. Everybody's chasing you guys. And yep. Here's Bo coming in from the USA.
11: Oh, still going. He's,

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0: What about a baby llama?
1: Mm. Spit, not swallow.
2: Nice.
1: Because it's not a bird either. It's not a swallow.
2: Yeah.
1: It's a baby llama.
2: Llama, llama, llama, llama, llama, lamelia.
0: Yes.
1: Hey, it's long.
0: You're killing it, Lou.
1: It is long, but that was beautiful.
0: What about Barack O'Llama?
1: Barack O'Llama's very good.
0: I can't take credit for any of these, by the way. Baby chicken?
1: Yeah.
0: Oh, you're not going to go there?
1: Nothing. Okay. Clark, no, baby chicken.
0: Clark okay. Norris has been suggested.
1: Clark Norris yeah. is good. Clark Kent.
0: Yeah, Clark
1: Kent. Yeah, I nearly said that.
0: That was scary.
2: Yeah.
1: With the U at the yeah. upper. Yep. Okay, Clark Kent.
0: It's okay, Clark Kent is
1: yeah,
0: good.
1: Cool. Yeah,
0: okay, great. Right. Cool. And lastly, let's go for, what about a baby bear?
1: Yeah. Cub Swanson.
0: Yeah.
1: Oh. Cub Beware, Cubbybara.
2: Victoria VB, Victoria Bitter. Because it's a bear, beer.
0: Yeah.
2: You call it VB.
1: Beer, bear. Yeah,
2: you
1: know? yeah. VB.
0: VB. Fuzz Lightyear is one that's.
1: Fuzz Lightyear. Yep. But obviously, bear, if you put some gold teeth in it, it'd be Bear Grylls.
2: Steve Burrell.
0: And it's his birthday.
2: Well, why am I so good
0: Lou,
2: today?
0: You win.
2: Did you guys let me win?
1: No.
0: What cool. do you mean you came up with all those yourself? How could we have let you win?
1: How could we have let you win when it was your brain doing it?
0: Oh, dear.
2: You say that whenever you win, the one time I win,
1: she's
2: I go,
1: so excited.
2: Did you let me win?
0: Lou and Josh, Triple M.
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6: Triple M, Lou and Charge. We've got the best of. So we've got Judge Jarchi now. Haven't had Judge Jarchi playing in a while because he's been off looking after his little baby Hank. So I'm actually looking forward to hearing this one.
7: You are about to enter the courtroom of Judge Jarchi.
8: Now,
6: why have you got all those highlighters?
8: Well, I just saw a really good-looking bloke leave the studio, and he seemed to have a medal around his neck.
6: Oh, his name's Jarch.
8: Right. What was the medal for?
6: Nothing important.
8: What was the medal for, Cornelia?
6: Nothing important.
8: Hey, don't make me hold you in contempt of this court.
6: Silly game called Scrow.
8: Right. Oh, he win it again, did he?
6: Yeah.
8: Again.
6: Yeah.
9: He doesn't actually win that much. He's not actually very good. He sort of fluked it today.
8: I heard he was the world number one.
6: No, he's also 36 and gets like pretty into it and takes it more seriously than his radio show.
8: You've been wrapped in a dressing gown, not listening to anything. So let's not get into details. All right, talk to me. What's the case you got today for me, Cornelia?
6: Okay, thanks for coming in again, Judge. We know that your schedule's extremely busy. Hey, get to it. Whoa, alrighty. We've got a feisty guy today. I've accidentally caused a fight between my wife and her best friend. Yesterday I went to lunch with my... What?
8: Nothing. Just ridiculous.
9: It's just because he's sitting there with that white hair.
6: Yeah.
8: Don't listen. Go.
6: Yesterday I went to lunch with my wife. Her friend lives in the area, so I invited her to join us. Oh. When the bill came, I paid for myself and my wife. Mm. Her friend paid for herself. No one said anything. It just happened naturally. Later that day, I found out they had an argument about it. Her friend thought it was strange they didn't cover her bill too. Mm. I spoke to some mates and their opinions were split. Some told me it's disrespectful to single her out and leave her with the remainder of the bill after inviting her to join, while others thought she was rude for bringing it up and I was fine to cover just my wife and I. Mm. So we're asking, paying for the third wheel, for and against,
8: right.
6: Judge.
8: Okay, interesting concept, Cornelia.
6: Cornelia, thanks.
8: Now... they invited her.
6: Yes, Judge, they did.
8: Right. To the...
6: God English.
8: No, I think I'm developing the character as we go along.
6: Right.
8: Right. So they've invited her. Interesting. Now, did she complain verbally about not...
6: She only did that after the...
8: After the fact, yes, the incident.
6: The incident after the bill was paid and everything. Then she went to the wife, which is her best friend, yep, and made the complaint there, Judge.
8: Okay. They've invited her out.
6: Yes.
8: So they've invited her. She's had to pay for herself. Okay, I can see at this stage, I can see both sides.
9: Both sides?
8: judges are pretty fancy. I'm thinking I'm finding my way into it.
6: Yeah.
8: I can see both sides. Thoughts from the courtroom?
6: Right. Look, I... personally, think if I had invited someone out, I would cover their share of the bill.
8: Mm.
6: But

0: started leaning towards Julie. If you've invited someone, you should cover them.
1: Mm.
0: I think the judge, I think the court is finding in favour of Chris.
1: Oh. Of Christopher.
0: I think so. I think, you know, maybe the onus is just on the individual. If you pre-discuss it, hey, come for lunch, we'll shout you, we're going to shout lunch. Otherwise, if it isn't discussed beforehand, I find in favour of Chris. Julie, wow. I'll take you up on that date, though, afterwards.
1: Please, you've got a wife, Judge.
0: Please leave your details with the team and we'll be in touch. Thank you, Julie.

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11: 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Sydney dramas or delays, call the traffic hotline 1300 595 9937. 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
13: 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That could see you inside Suncorp cheering on our Maroons.
14: State budget was brought down yesterday and they called it a no-frills, no-nonsense budget. And we need to have a look at it, of course, because...
15: Triple M's economic analysis.
14: Oh, here God. We go, deep oh, economic yeah. analysis. 50-cent fare stay. They haven't got enough money, so therefore they're putting in more speed cameras. There's one of the take-homes. It was all pretty boring. They're slashing stationery supplies to our public service. They're spending too much money on paper. That's how desperate we must be for money. But in the big
16: they news, understand paper literally grows on trees, right? Yeah. You know they say that. You just
14: hold on, here's the treasurer, David Janetsky.

0: Yes.
1: Stable revenue improvements,
0: yes.
1: The careful management of expense growth,
0: yes.
1: And a growing Queensland economy.
0: Okay, good one. 13 years ago, Campbell Newman threatened to sack a heap of public servants, and he got rolled, like 10,000 of them or something or other, and he got rolled because of that. So this government, the rumour around was they're going to sack a heap of public servants again. No. What they've done is actually brilliant. They're getting rid of the bosses of the public service, like the executive level, who everybody hates their boss, but nobody hates their boss as much as public servants. This is actually a brilliant piece of manoeuvring from them. So what happens, and you should always do this, sack the top of the public service, yes. And then all the whingers, they'll rise up, and then they can get sacked a few years later, and then they'll rise up. You just keep on sacking the cream of public service.
2: So that is their pitch. Vote for the Liberal government. We will sack your boss.
0: That's right.
2: Oh, they're going to win 100% of the vote.
0: They will never lose.
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104.5 Triple M, Brisbane's Good Times with Marto and Margo for breakfast. And we play the greatest hits all day. 104.5 Triple M. Brisbane, almost time to turn up Marto, Margo and Dan from 5.30. And it's also time to kick off your morning to-do list at BP with barista-made coffee and your favourite breakfast snacks. Turn into BP this morning and it's tick, tick,

0: Margo and Dan for Triple M Breakfast this morning. Thanks to Rheem, built up for Aussie conditions. 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And Dan and Margo have stitched Marto up here.
1: I'm Greg Martin. This is Jackass.
0: They're putting him out on the driving range in a golf cart and letting listeners

0: Text us if you think of a good one.
1: Punny business names. If you've got... So I saw a ute the other day that matched all these signs that are around our street. And I was like, oh, my God, now that makes sense. I kept looking at it, not really understanding what it was. It just said Grim Reaper, and it had a picture of the Grim Reaper. And I just was looking at it thinking it was Grim Reaper. Maybe it was something in, you know, the lead up to...
2: Dirt and mould cleaning?
1: Well, yes. I thought it was like something in the lead up to Halloween, right? And these streets were like going to be participating.
3: Lead up to it's June, mate.
1: I know, but people get excited Halloween like they do for Christmas.
3: Yeah.
1: And so then I finally see the ute the other day and I'm sitting behind it. I'm like, oh, that says Grime Reaper. Oh, it's like a pressure cleaning business.
2: Brilliant.
1: And so everywhere he goes around and cleans, he leaves a little sign out the front to say the Grime Reaper was here. That's clever.
2: And he's now been given a rap on radio. It's good. What about Assault and Battery? Fish and chip shop.
3: St. Lucia. That's a classic.
2: Curl
3: from
2: Up
3: students.
2: And Die, as in D-Y-E. Hairdresser.
1: Oh, that's
2: Curl
1: a good one.
2: Curl Up and D-Y-E. What else have we got? I've seen another one.
3: There's a plumbing one called All Cisterns Go.
2: Oh, yes. That's yes. Sheer Brilliance, S-H-E-A-R, Barber. Sheer Brilliance.
1: Very clever.
2: Is that what you're after?
1: Very clever. Yeah, that's what I'm after. 133353.
2: The Codfather. There's one on Stafford Road. Sorry, you got just remembered the Codfather.
3: The Lord of the Fries.
1: What about the Thai places? The Thai ones are always good. Yeah.
2: Titanic. Is there a Titanic?
3: Evanescence tickets for the best one. Right.
1: 0484 101045. Give us a text on the burner phone or give us a call. Have you got a punny business name or one that you've seen potentially that you thought was good?
2: What about Martin from Mount Pleasant? He's going, Rim Jobs have a van parked on Lytton Road at Murray, and they're just
1: men
2: called,
1: love those. They love a good rim job.
3: I don't think they do tires.
2: Well, there might be something going on inside the van.
1: No, they absolutely do tires.
3: Which one is the front?
2: Rim job.
1: Dan, you mentioned Thai places, always do a good one, and we mentioned Titanic. Ryan from Narangba, our local Thai is the Titanic.
2: Yeah. Oh.
1: Their whole shop has nothing to do with the Atlantic Ocean.
3: There's one called Titration, has nothing to do with chemistry. They just make the pun up and go, there you go, what do you do? Just Thai food.
2: Oh, look at Jason Burpengary on the north side. May as well give him a run. Turds, T-U-R-D-S. And you're going, oh, well, obviously a plumber. Yep, it stands for Tim's Urgent Repairs and Drainage Services.
1: Very clever.
4: Tim. Up the toilet.
1: Mark in Carrara. Good morning.
5: Good morning, team. How are you?
1: Yeah, good. Should we start with the business and then give us the punny business name or give us the punny business name and we have to try and figure out what it is?
3: Yeah, that's good. Yeah, give us the name of the business.
1: All right, Mark, give us the name of the business.
5: Cement-a-lot.
3: Oh, I think
2: psychologist.
3: I think I figured out cement.
2: Cement a lot. Oh, cement.
5: Yeah, spelled S-I-R-M-E-N-T-A-L-O-T.
1: Like Sir Mix-a-Lot.
3: Yeah, but it's concrete.
1: Baby got back.
5: Yeah.
2: It's concrete. Concreter.
5: Concreting, yeah. So I was living down in Melbourne. I was stuck behind this truck and I saw this coat of arms. I was trying to figure out what it was. And it was a concrete chopper with screeds and some trowels into like an old school medieval style coat of arms.
2: Oh, Sir Mentalot is the best.
3: He pissed in
1: That's
3: the shed,
1: great.
3: Thought of it, and then had no idea how to do it, but just started the business, I bet. Yeah, we'll just do concrete.
1: Yeah.
3: We've got the name, we're away.
1: Because when you read it, it's just like Sir Mentalot. And you're like, what's Mentalot? Yeah. But then when you go Sir Mentalot, well, you go, been oh, it's cement.
2: For services to concrete.
3: Although,
2: my God.
3: Just put your psychologist idea on the back burner. Not bad.
2: Cement-a-lot.
3: Mentolot.
1: Mentolot. Mm.
3: Brad at Chermside, what's the name of the business?
6: G'day, guys. How you going?
2: Yeah, mate.
6: Hey, Hector the Erector.
1: Oh,
2: I know this
3: one
2: business.
3: One of Marlo's favourites. Mm. Yeah.
2: Crane business, isn't he?
1: Builder?
6: I believe so. He was in steel fixing.
1: Steel fixing, erecting buildings.
3: Yeah.
6: Yeah.
1: Clever. Was his name actually Hector, Brad? Do you know?
6: I believe it was.
1: Yeah.
2: Can you imagine? That was probably his name at school, Hector the Erector.
6: Yeah.
2: Mm. Yes.
3: It's like rim job, so I think it's a front for an erectile dysfunction business because you do seem to go there quite a bit, Mom.
2: It might be a massage joint, is it, Brad?
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0: 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Only Triple M traffic starts for Brisbane's biggest delays. Centenary Highway inbound through Jindalee at the moment, looking a little bit slow. Ipswich Motorway doing fine. Riverside Expressway clear. 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

0: Well, it's basically Friday. Good morning. Happy Thursday. Triple M Breakfast on from 6. Marto's burner phone has not yet received one message asking how Dan can win a Logie for his weekend weathermanning, and that doesn't come as a shock to us. 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Obviously, that's not including Dan, but this morning, Marto has an idea on how he can kick Dan into the TV world, and you can audition for Dan's job on the show.
1: Getting you to the decider so many ways. You've got the diamond experience with shared access thanks to the My Maccas app. There's Fado, Marto and the Golf Cardo. 0484101045 will be at Lander's Pocket, which is out by the airport there. Golf Central hitting golf balls at Marto.
2: Thank you.
1: Get involved. Text us. We will get you to State of Origin, the decider game 3.
2: I'll be dodging and weaving.
3: Get involved because I want to know, ladies, are you a wife of a golf husband? Because I have a few friends who have golf husbands and they disappear for hours on the weekends and they go on golfing trips and they've got to do all of the courses all over Australia and then sometimes they have to do all of the courses overseas as well and they just gather with groups of other men who like to just play golf.
2: You know the movie Brokeback Mountain? I think there should be a Brokeback Golf Club because a lot of them go on these golfing weekends and I don't know if they will pull the golf clubs out. I'm just saying.
1: Oh, yeah.
2: They might pull other clubs out.
1: Sometimes the men will go for all the... I don't play golf, but my mates will go. I hope I'm not blowing up their spot here for like 8 hours, but they'll only play the front nine.
3: Right.
1: And then they're just getting on the piss.
2: Yeah. Which is 2 hours. Yeah. It should only take 2 hours.
1: And then they go to lunch and they get drunk.
2: I'm sad to say, my dad used to go every Saturday and play golf at Kapira Golf Club and he'd be gone for 5.5, 6 hours.
3: Now, I don't have...
2: That's why Kath sold my golf clubs when I wasn't there one day.
3: You deserve that.

0: one of those golf buggy cart things that you're about to go out in and get hit by.
1: Yeah.
0: Because
1: what does
0: he's
1: want
0: like,
1: that for?
0: I have no idea, but it's cheap apparently. It's a bargain.
2: Oh,
0: these
2: after
0: things...
2: your crash, is that your new car to slow you down?
3: Would that be good?
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1: 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Early delays, M1 northbound, Tanimera to Slacks Creek, Bruce Highway southbound, North Lakes to Griffin, Centenary Highway inbound, Sumner to Fig Tree Pocket, and outbound through Fig Tree Pocket as well. Unlock a Volkswagen deal this end of financial year, like the MY25 ID4 Pro from $59,990 drive away. 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
3: Hey, I'm Michaela Savage. Australia's terror threat system could be overhauled. ASIO Director General Mike Burgess revealing the spy agency is working with the government on changes. He doesn't believe the current system was designed for a situation like the one Australia now faces. Sydney house prices are projected to fall between $52,000 to $122,000 over the next 12 months, the largest predicted decline of all of Australia's capital cities. While in Melbourne, Domain is forecasting the median house price could be pushed below the $1 million mark for the first time since 2021, though Dr. Nicola Powell says not every cap city is expected to see prices drop in the next year.
4: We are forecasting more modest rates of price growth in some of those mid-tier capital cities like Brisbane and Adelaide and Perth.
3: And we're waiting on an update. After a third WA seabird tested positive for the deadly H5 bird flu, the CSIRO still needs to confirm the result. It comes after a suspected case in South Australia was confirmed yesterday.
2: Triple M Sport.
0: More affordable housing starts with more supply. That's why the new Queensland government is unlocking more than 98,000 new homes right across Queensland.
3: Para will welcome back Mitch Moses tonight as they take on the Bunnies in a milestone match for the skipper, Moses, to play his 250th NRL game. While Fosball continues for local Manly junior Joey Walsh, signing a 2-year contract extension, he says it's a dream come true to

0: pretty unreal now being coached by him.
1: Manly host the Storm on Saturday in the Battle of Brookies.
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4: I finally found a servo I can get my teeth into. It's called the State of the Hot.
5: Be careful with those teeth.
6: You've opened yourself up there, mate.
4: Just the top row.
5: Just a soft little sandwich or something from the servo.
6: I can get my tooth into.
4: No, not a servo, a survey.
5: Oh, survey. Oh,
4: survey. What are you two talking about? Jeez, you don't.
6: It's hard to understand you with them music teeth.
4: Don't buy anything from a Bay Marie. Now, listen, Australian beer sales. So it's a beer servo.
5: Oh.
4: Quite extraordinary. When I started buying beer back in the 80s, okay, there was only two types of beer. There was two types of beer. There was either Foster's or Forex, and that was it. You walked into the bottle shop and you walked out with what you wanted. You know what's going on now, don't you?
6: There's 7 billion
5: beers. There's like 7,000 beers.
4: All right. I will officially tell you how many beers there are. Where's my notes? Here it is here. In 2015, and I was whinging 20 years ago, there was 840 different beers in Australia.
6: Do you know Queens? That's not a joke, right? That's
4: 840 different beers. 2015. 11 years later, now there are 2,300 beers registered in Australia. That's exactly right. You go in a bottle shop and you go, whoa, I need a beer to pick a beer. Yeah. It's unbelievable.
6: You're going to Moreton Island this weekend. How many of those 2,700 beers are you going to get through, big boy?
4: 2,298.

0: Triple M, good morning. Now, we are expecting the entire city of Logan to be emptied out on Saturday, arvo, before the Dolphins take on the Wahs at Suncorp. Put your fins up. Marto, Margo and Dan have your tickets tomorrow morning, and that includes the best seats in the house. You'll be on the sideline, food and drink, in the back of a ute, thanks to GWM North Lakes. Check out the range from the family-sized H7, the Cannon Utes, and the adventure-ready tank range. You're going to be so close to the action that you can just about shove your fin right up the Wahs, which reminds me, yesterday, Marto had this to say about the Dolphins.
1: Can I just mention one thing before I depart? Yeah. The two Dolphins wingers,
2: yes.
1: Selwyn Cobbo, was he on the scrap heap only a year or 2 years ago? He's now one of the premier wingers in the game.
2: Mm.
1: Who's on the other side for the Dolphins? A bloke called Jermaine Asako, who was on the scrap heap as well.
3: At the Broncos.
1: And then he went down to the Titans and virtually disappeared off the face of the earth. They both go to the Dolphins and are two of the leading wingers. Or maybe they're in the top four wingers in the competition.
3: I'm really impressed with the Dolphins' outfit. Yeah. Christian Wolfe is really building something special
1: but
3: out
1: who's,
3: there.
1: Who's the renovator of wing play? Like, you can't tell me Christian Wolfe. He was a former boxer in Fred Brophy's tent.
3: You mean who's working with the wingers out of the Dolphins?
1: Who's responsible for those two? And Jermaine Asako, if he hasn't got the loveliest thighs
3: in
1: the game.
3: Cody Nikorima as well was, you know, like was the second or third tier hooker for the Broncos
1: Katoa.
3: And they brought him across.
1: Hammer. Herbie Farmworth.
3: Yeah.
1: Who the hell is the... If you're 133353, if you're the attack coach for the Dolphins...
3: Give us a call.
2: That's the most specific voter we've ever done. Geez, you've changed your tune here. I mean, I agree with you on Jermaine, but you historically have always been on this guy.
4: I love Rhys Walsh. I love his painted nails and juicy thighs. Kiss me, Rhys.
1: And that, ladies and gentlemen, is the danger of AI. What is that rubbish?
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6: 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Early delays, M1 northbound, Tanimera to Slacks Creek, Bruce Highway southbound, North Lakes to Griffin, Centenary Highway inbound, Sumner to Fig Tree Pocket, and outbound through Fig Tree Pocket as well. 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

0: Triple M, good morning. Now, it is pretty much the weekend. You get through to lunch today, then you ditch your work, you head home, you get ready for the Lions at the Gabba. You're calling in sick tomorrow morning, you stay at home, you watch the Socceroos at midday, then you've got the Dolphins on Saturday at Suncorp. So realistically speaking, we're about 6 hours away from starting the weekend, and what better way to kick it off than winning a few hundred bucks in Triple M's Beat the Bowser? Or is it a few thousand bucks?
1: Triple M's Beat the Bowser.
2: Marky Mark is going to have a crack here for some cash thanks to Automasters. How much do you need, Mark? When will you stop the Bowser?
3: 400 to be nice.
2: Ooh, okay.
4: All right. Well, yesterday we had a greedy guts who said she wanted 1,000, but then she pulled out at 200 or 300.
2: Scaredy cat.
4: And it ended up going to $1,000, so she missed out, Mark. You can't read it. Marto has done the numbers this morning. He's got his head in his hands. I don't know if that's a telltale sign.
2: There's a little nod going on.
4: $400 is what you're after. Do you reckon you'll pull out short of that, or will you try and hit the 400 or maybe go past it?
3: Oh, I'll see how I go.
2: Good luck. Nice and clear, Mark.
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1: $500.
0: Mark. There's more in it.
2: More?
0: Hey.
2: More?
1: $600.
2: Lost your mind.
0: That's where you should have said stop.
2: Yeah, it's a blow up.
3: $300
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0: 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There's a slow run down the Bruce Highway this morning from North Lakes down towards Griffin. Gympie Road busy at Beams Road through Castle Line. The Centenary Highway from Sumner to Fig Tree Pocket after some overnight roadworks. Breakdown on the Logan Motorway eastbound through Logan Lee and one on the M1 northbound through Upper Coomera. The new Queensland government is delivering tougher e-scooter and e-bike laws from the 1st of July to stop behaviour that puts lives at risk. Find out more at qld.gov.au. 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
4: Morning, it's Maddie Larson with you. A manhunt is underway to find the culprits who broke into a Brisbane animal refuge, taking off with two puppies. Staffies named Goose and Kryptos were stolen from the Fitzgibbon facility around 11:30 Tuesday night. Anyone with info is urged to contact police. A warning from the Broncos about a scam involving the club doing the rounds on social media. Brisbane says the scam falsely claims to offer mascot audition opportunities in exchange for payment. The club says police are aware. Well, Brisbane is forecast to have the most expensive units in the country, even surpassing Sydney. Nicola Powell from Domain says the River City will continue to surge, tipping rises between 5 and 9% over the next financial year.
5: We're expecting unit prices to sit between $861,000 and $893,000. So that will make it, even at the lower range of our forecast, above Sydney.
4: Well, our house prices are expected to still rise, but at a slower pace. And the Gold Coast mayor has reportedly urged art awards organisers to use AI to ensure they're not being duped.

0: More affordable housing starts with more supply. That's why the new Queensland government is unlocking more than 98,000 new homes right across Queensland.
1: Our Lions are hosting the Swans at the Gabba tonight. Brisbane coming off the back of a bye, and before that, the win over Richmond. Coach Chris Fagan admits the reigning premiers haven't spoken much about finals just yet.
2: We haven't really talked about finals, and we're nowhere near qualifying for them, so we're just trying to win every time that we play. So it really is just that, what's next? Okay, it's Sydney. Let's do our best against them and see if we can get the win. And then you move on to the next one, which is, I know, is Geelong, so the next couple of weeks are pretty solid for us.
1: And the soon-to-be-departing Payne Haas will fill in as captain in the Broncos' clash with the Roosters at Suncorp tomorrow night, with both Adam Reynolds and deputy Pat Carrigan out with injuries. It comes just months before the stand-in skipper departs for South Sydney.
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1: Patchy showers in Brizzy today. We've got a top of 21 degrees, then a shower or two again tomorrow, and 20 remaining wet over your weekend. $50,000 is given away tomorrow, so it's your last chance to grab it. 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
9: Yeah. Good morning.
10: Hello.
9: Early fart there.
10: Who's what's farting?
9: I don't think you had your cans on, your headphones on with a new intro played, but Jamie Angel, our esteemed.
10: I've got a new one every day.
9: Yeah, well, he's always getting up us for silly sound effects, and then he...
10: He goes and does it himself.
9: He pops on in the intro. Actually, anyway, there's two for the morning. Good morning.
8: Can I just tell you something you don't even know about? But everyone get fart noises ready. Like, if you can make a human fart noise, we'll need you at about 6:40 this morning.
9: Give him a demo.
8: Big show.
9: Moist.
8: Well, I didn't know you were going to.
10: You might need to go and visit the shark drawer if it's you.
9: Wow, this is a hell of a start to the show.
8: Okay. Hello, everyone.
10: Should we play John Daly while we're here, while we're at shark. It? You know, where the reporter said to him, is in the golf cart with him and they're driving around interviewing him.
11: No, that was, no, I don't know. I don't ever fart anymore. I just shit in my pants.
12: Well, I think you should try to go back to farting.
8: I think you should go back to farting. Well, it's not up to me, mate.
9: It's not my choice, champion.
10: I don't have an option anymore.
9: What a start to the show.
10: How good's Thursday?
9: Cash everywhere. It's raining cash. Beat the Bowser at 8:05. $150 cash up next to Olinda Energy. Do you want to rip in?
8: Did you see the fight last night? Well, we've got lots to talk about today. Nelson Asafa Solomona against George Burgess.
10: Liam Paro.
8: There were people taking their pants off after the fight.
10: World title, however.
9: Someone sharted.
8: Yes.
9: You want some money, Colin? Triple M, what's wrong?

0: Good times. Greatest hits. Brisbane's 104.5 Triple M. Margo, Dan. We've had a look at ourselves in Nirvana. We've straightened ourselves out. Shower or two today, the Bureau reckons. Only 2 mil, though. Top of 21.
1: You're getting wet on Saturday, though.
0: A little bit of rain coming in. Yeah, for the next few days. Cash on the show. Triple M's beat the Bowser at 8.05. Cash here as well. Diamond Origin tickets. We got another couple of those at 7.05. So that's the best seats in the house for the decider at Suncorp Stadium and Shed Access. $150. Let's go. Come on.
2: It's a game of word charade. Guess the words right and the loot is yours. Triple M Breakfasts

0: 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What would you do with 150 coming into the weekend, Matt?
1: Probably put it in a Buell.
2: Yep.
3: Yeah.
2: How many Ks do you drive a week, Matt?
1: Oh, not that many. The missus does a lot with her volunteering, so yeah.
2: Good. Oh, no.
0: Volunteering's good, tugging at the heartstrings, you know, so that we make sure that you pick it up. It's a good tactic.
2: We're stalling him, Matt, because Margo's just seen the words for the first time, and she's just,
0: She's solid unprepared, though. 5 words, 60 seconds, Matt. No rhyming, no spoiling that part of the
1: game. I believe in her. She's good with her ways.
4: Yeah, thanks, Matt. Appreciate the backing and support.
2: Have you got number eight?
4: Yeah.
2: Oh, good.
4: Yeah. I'm going to start down the bottom and work my way up, all right?
1: Sounds good.
4: You know Santa Claus, he's got those elves and they make toys. What's that called? Santa's what?
1: Workshop.
4: Yeah.
2: One.
4: You know, it's another word for snot. Also can be referred to as somebody who bodyboards.
1: Booger.
4: It's another word for smell. Maybe comes from the dump. You're like, oh, what a
1: stench.
4: Yeah.
2: Oh, three.
4: Liquid that comes out of your radiator. What's that called? Radiator.
1: Fluid.
4: Yeah.
2: Four.
4: And this is the other one. A baby is called a what? It's when it's in its early.
1: Newborn.
4: No. Early stages.
1: Fetus.
4: A small toddler. What's another word? It's like
1: infant.
4: Yes.
2: Five. You are a winner.
0: Bang.
4: Melded in the mind, Matt from Ormo.
0: How do you feel about
1: that,
0: Matt?
1: Thank you.
4: Mate.
1: Appreciate it.
2: You're still going to give that 150 to the misso?
1: No, at least half.
2: She's not listening.
4: You know she's going to get
1: 75%. Half, mate. Fair deal. Yeah, she did the same.
0: 75 on fuel, 75 at Dan Murphy's. All right, Matt. Well played,
1: Thank
0: son.
1: You, mate. Appreciate it.
0: Easy. 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
4: What are you thinking, Marta?
2: I've got a bet on Canada. They're down 1-0 to Switzerland.
0: Oh, that means
2: you've got a bet on Canada.
5: 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Marto wins more.
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1: Who the f*** is Huey Lewis?
0: Yeah. Oh, he's your old coach, Marto.
2: Who's Alan Jones?
0: Alan's popped in.
1: Oh, there's f***ing dust in this studio. You know, if it was bloody John Laws or someone, the whole joint would be cleaned out. It's just f***ing ridiculous.
0: Was he like that when you played under him?
2: He was an interesting character.
0: All right. The less said, the better. Yeah. Well played by you. That is an excellent bob and weave. That's good.
3: I'm bobbing and weaving. Yeah.
0: Well done.
4: I'm just asking Marto questions off air so I don't get myself into trouble on air.
0: I saw you mouthing
2: something. Yes, he is alive.
0: No, yeah. Dang.
2: Good on him.
0: Leave it. 104.5 Triple M. Hey, GWM North Lakes have got an amazing opportunity. So go check them out. Family sized H7 Canon Utes, Adventure Ready Tank Range in the Ute on the sideline. Hang on, we don't need to hear about your bet just yet. You can watch the footy. The Dolphins play the Wires on Saturday. The best seats in the house. We'll give it away tomorrow morning. Can I play your thing first before you talk?
2: Yeah.
0: There's someone. Yeah, I know. You're down. Your bet.
2: Your
5: bet. My bet. 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Marto's thought on sport.
2: Luckily, you only, on Dud Punt, you only had $5 on Canada because they're down 2-0.
0: Did I have a win the other day out of 40 bets?
4: You were up 25, but now you're still negative $450.
0: He owed me $100 and I owe him $450.
5: Dud Punt.
4: He had $100 cash in here the other day. He actually paid for my breakfast, which was lovely. He should have been giving that $100 straight to you.
0: I think you'll find I paid for your breakfast.
4: Yes, you did. Money. Thank you, Dan.
2: Anyway, let's move on to sport.
4: Switzerland are up.
2: I know, 2-0.
0: The two friendliest countries in the world, Switzerland v Canada. This will end in a draw, I promise you.
4: Oh, yeah, beautiful kick.
2: Oh, no, they suck it. Oh. When did Switzerland learn how to play soccer? Anyway. Let's talk about a few other things. Did you see
4: It's a huge weekend of sport at home this weekend.
2: There's every chance. I know we talked quickly about it yesterday. There's every chance, I've been told, the Dolphins, for the first time ever, playing on the same weekend at Suncorp, will draw more people than the Broncos.
4: So you got the Lions tonight at the Gabba.
2: Oh, sorry. Let's talk about that. Did you see Andrew Bogut at Lions training?
4: I didn't.
2: That's the future of the game. How tall is Andrew Bogut?
0: He's
2: 7 footer?
0: Bang on 7 footer. Imagine him in the ruck. He's won a championship with the Warriors in 2015. Imagine him rucking.
2: He was standing next to Harris Andrews, who's sort 6'7". Oh, no, oh, I've done it again.
4: 6'7".
2: Okay, he's around 200 centimetres. Anyway, Bogut was
4: taller again.
2: Almost a head taller. It was quite incredible.
4: Lions tonight at the Gabba.
2: But wouldn't the Lions love that? Because what can basketballers do? They can catch really well, obviously, and they're really tall. All we got to teach them.
4: But they don't
2: use
4: their feet.
0: Yeah, he'd only score behinds. He'd just throw it through all the time.
2: Oh, another behind, Bogut.
0: Kick it.
2: All right. But rugby league, Broncos playing the Roosters.
4: Friday night.
2: Are they going for 7 in a row? Payne Haas has been named
4: captain. 7 losses in a row.
2: Did I say wins?
4: No, you just said 7 in a row.
0: They're going for

0: gone either way.
1: we're trying to do it.
2: Can I ask you, are the Dolphins the new Broncos? Yes, they are, because they're scoring plenty of points. They've got more players in Origin footy, and they're actually in the top half of the competition.
0: Is this
2: coming
0: their third season in the NRL?
1: Fourth, I reckon.
0: Fourth. Is this?
2: Did I tell you that stat yesterday? Jermaine Asako has scored in every

0: single Dolphins game.
1: Incredible.
0: He's played in every game and scored in every game.
1: And we're going to say goodbye to him at the end of the season to go to Melbourne.
2: You know what the Dolphins would love to do? To stick one up the Bronx. The Bronx won one in their fifth season, right? Not in 92. Oh. And they came in 88. If they could pinch one this year, they'll get in ahead of where the Broncos were at the same time.
1: You're not allowed to say Broncos when you're in the presence of the Dolphins. You have to say the crosstown rival.
0: Okay.
2: What if I want to talk about the Denver Broncos?
1: Well, that's different.
2: The Denver crosstown rival.
1: But you have to preference that it's, you know.
2: You are so on board. Jeez, you have just sold up and sold out. You
1: I'm a Dolphins fan now.
2: It's amazing. We have to
1: Corey retired 10 years ago from the Broncos. I'm no longer away.
0: Yesterday's hero. Do you have a call

0: Well, our younger sons play together. They're playing rugby league.
1: Oh, the CEO of the Dolphins.
0: Oh, his son, Tommy, and Jagger, my son, are playing rugby league this weekend in the Queensland State Championships up in Bundaberg.
1: Oh, Jesus.
0: And then I have a son who's contracted to the development program at the Dolphins. So I'm all in. I've placed my bets. I've put my chips in.
2: You can be bought.
3: Who
1: at the QRL decided to have a rugby league tournament in Bundaberg right next to the distillery? Interesting idea. I want to get feedback on how the night times go. Back to rugby league, though. Jason Tomalolo. I'd never heard him speak until yesterday. He's about to play his 300th game.
0: Nice guy.
1: Well, I don't know if they got him at a bad time or whether, like you, he'd had a car accident. He didn't sound all that happy. Jonathan Thurston played 294, the other JT. Isn't that amazing? The two players that played most for the Cowboys, JT.
0: Did you say 94?
1: No, 294. Thursday. Okay. So Jason Tomalolo, the other JT, is on 299. It sounded like someone had just smashed into his car. Are you happy?
4: I was told when I was a junior that this is what the road would be like, getting to 300. I'd do it all over again and happily do it with a smile.
0: I feel like Jason Tomalolo signed a 10-year deal with the Cowboys 20 years ago.
1: I think he's got to be in his last or second last year. He's come back.
2: If you've seen the Cowboys this year, I'm tired.
1: Cowboys are long odds. Don't gamble. But Cowboys are good odds, and they're playing at home this weekend. That's just a sneaky one. Other story from the Perth Bears, because we haven't heard much from them lately. David Campese, who's been unwanted and unloved by rugby for quite some time, and for reasons that...
0: Was he a union guy?
2: His mother's old mate. He's going to,
1: because what happened? No one in Australian rugby wanted him, cared for him. Because he's a dickhead. Okay. Anyway, so he's been, Mal Meninga's got him because they were mates, they both came from Canberra. Played down in Canberra, got him to be his South African to grab rugby players from South Africa. So he's a recruit, South African recruitment, because no one liked him here in Australia, so he buggered off to South Africa, married a South African girl. He's back here now on the coast, Campo. I was supposed to speak to him at a lunch a few weeks ago. He will be going to South Africa.
2: What happened to the lunch? Did you cancel?
1: I got crook last Friday, and I couldn't do it, which was good.
2: You're going to eat a bunch of raw prawns?
0: The universe,
1: anyway, so he's going to be searching South Africa, and if you know anything about rugby, they're the number one rugby nation on earth. They've got these enormous human beings who aren't making the South African team, so they might be disgruntled and come across to Perth. Who can't get players.
0: I told you, I saw a Perth Bears fan wearing Perth Bears merch at the shops the other day.
2: So it'll be full of Saffers. Perth Bears, boot. Lekker.
1: Talk about merch. Be careful with your merch. Here's the story in the paper today, and it's going around. NRL mascot Buck the Bronco has been caught up in an elaborate online scam. You've heard this one?
0: No.
1: Brisbane Broncos have warned their fans to not fall victim to the Facebook scam after they are robbed of their dreams. The club was made aware of a bogus fan page. Who are these people? An account offering people the chance to audition to be... Come the mascot, not the real horse. Yeah, the horse in an outfit.
0: Should we be concerned about our producer, Snowy?
2: He's already tendered his resignation.
1: Let's just repeat. Our producer owns 72 Broncos jerseys. While Buck the Horse has been a mainstay at Suncorp Stadium for years, the Broncos also have a costume mascot that patrols the sidelines. Anyway, fans transferred money in the hope of auditioning to become the human mascot for the reigning premiers. But their dreams were shattered when they realised it was a scam. The Broncos have reported it to the police. And the club said it was warning people to be aware of the scam. Who is falling for this? Who are you?
2: Our producer, here he is.
5: 60 jerseys and counting. The Regent's Park local wears his heart on his sleeve.
1: Oh, God.
0: Or did he create the page to get more money to buy more Broncos merch?
1: Well, listen, can I suggest, I've got a dog outfit, but can you buy a horse outfit? Because if you wore that to the Broncos, you could just jump the fence and go, official. Mm. Why would you need to, would you ever do that?
0: No.
2: I'd just buy a ticket and go to the game.
6: Game two. Did we expect anything less? Was just a formality. And now, Triple M Breakfast is putting you with the Maroons for game three.
7: This is state of origin.
6: 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Diamond seats at the decider. 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

0: 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There's a breakdown on the Logan Motorway eastbound around Kingston Road through Logan Lee. One on top of the Gateway Bridge, southbound in the right lane as you come from Eagle Farm. Traffic lights on flash, Logan River Road and Harburg Drive at Bean Lee. Delays on the Bruce Highway from North Lakes down to Mango Hill and delays too on the Centenary Highway from Dara to Jindalee. 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
3: Morning, it's Madeleine Larson with you. A Queensland nurse has been charged with child sex offences in Aspley. The 35-year-old was arrested at his home yesterday after police found a mobile with child exploitation material and discovered

0: in a move not seen for 80 years. The letter notifying Buckingham Palace they plan to appoint Queensland's first lieutenant governor since the 40s to replace Dr. Jeanette Young once she finishes up this year. The Premier reportedly let Young know on Friday her five-year term won't be extended. And Brisbane's Jacob Elordi has been spotted in Byron Bay with new girlfriend Kendall Jenner. It sparked speculation the Hollywood actor has taken his relationship with the Kardashian to Australia to meet his family.
1: Triple M Sport. More affordable housing starts with more supply. That's why the new Queensland government is unlocking more than 98,000 new homes right across Queensland.
0: Payne Haas has gotten the call up to fill in as Broncos skipper for tomorrow night's clash against the Roosters at Suncorp, just months before he's due to leave Brisbane for South Sydney. It comes

0: comes as both Captain Adam Reynolds and his deputy, Pat Carrigan, are out injured. And our Lions host the Swans at the Gabba tonight. Seven's chief football reporter, Mitch Cleary, telling us it should be a great matchup.
1: This is the second time these two teams have met on a slot outside of Saturday and Sunday. So they played on a Friday night a few years ago. Thursday night footy prime time. Usually you have the big Victorian teams rolling into Thursday, but just shows the national appeal for the Lions and Swans.
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0: Patchy showers in Brizzy today. We've got a top of 21 degrees, then a shower or two again tomorrow, and 20 remaining wet over your weekend. $50,000 is given away tomorrow, so it's your last chance to grab it. 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
3: Triple M Breakfast with Marto, Margo and Dan. They're Brisbane ass.
4: Good morning. Origin, you got to be there. The decider in the best possible style, diamond seats. 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We've got your shot at 7.05.
5: Wednesday night was fight night at Tennyson at the Tepat Rafter Arena. There was a world welterweight title fight on. He's won his second title, local bloke Liam Paro.
6: Yeah, he's a mate of ours. He moved down from Mackay recently. Just lives down the road from us.
5: What, out of Cornovia?
6: Yeah, he's one of my best friend's niece's husbands.
5: Oh, well.
6: So they were all there last night at Pat Rafter watching him on.
5: Well, that was proper, and he won a proper fight, and he's a proper world champion. The fight beforehand, though, was between two very unfit 130-kilogram former footballers. George Burgess fought Nelson Asafa Solomono. Very sad.
6: Big boys.
5: Big boy. It was like two... It was like two drunk bears fighting in the car park of an RSL. They were just fight, just going here and over the
4: shop. Do they cut weight for that fight? Or they just shake hands and go, whatever we end up at, we just fight. We're in the big boy category. We'll just fight.
5: They pretended that they trained for that. Anyway, I don't let Nelson ever hear that I said that. quite simply, after the fight, third round, Nelson threw a it was like he was bowling for Australia in cricket. He threw a big overarm right. Dong George on the head, and he went, Lula, and then they threw the towel in. That was the end of that silly fight. Footballers fighting each other is ridiculous.
4: It's
5: but anyway.
4: Unfortunately where boxing has ended up. MMA's destroyed
6: it. We love when they fight.
5: Boxing's a comedy.
6: We love when they fight during a football game, but we don't like when footballers go and fight as fighters.
5: I trained for 6 months for this. Well, it doesn't look like it, mate. But anyway, so it was a comedy. The whole thing was an absolute comedy. And they were fighting George Burgess, of course, former teammate of Jai Arrow. He was fighting for Jai Arrow. Oh, Jai's in me corner.
4: No, tell me.
5: George Burgess's dad died of MND. The Burgess dad died of MND. So,
6: yes. Probably not
5: two
6: ideal.
5: Two enormous men punching each other in the head.
6: Yeah, probably not... ideal to be punching each other in the head while talking about MND.
4: The word I'd use is counterproductive.
6: Yeah.
5: Well, they've both obviously got neurological problems at some stage because they've both been hit quite a lot. Mm. But then Nelson, so he wanted to auction off his boxing trunks, which he could use for a tent because he's got a fair shitter on him. But anyway,
4: he's listening, you're in so much trouble.
5: But anyway, here's Nelson afterwards. Okay, so this is, if you can understand it, you're going well. But it sounds like he might have a CTE.
7: We're all bounding. We've got to stop this disease, motor neuron disease. It's terrible.
8: Yeah. You got undies on?
7: No.
8: You got. I want to auction off these online, and I think George might auction these online.
4: His undies.
8: And all proceeds go to MND or straight to Jai Arrow.
5: Okay. So did you hear that? Have you got any undies on? Just play it again.
8: You got undies on?
5: You got the undies on? All right.
6: Because Nelson
5: pulled his pants down. Yeah, he pulled them down. Oh. So he's standing there in his dick stickers. It was the oddest thing I've ever seen. And George was going, actually, I haven't got any undies on. I'm not pulling my pants on. Look, fair dinkum.
4: Imagine if he pulled them down, though.
5: give yourself an uppercut. They don't need any more, those two.
4: Oh, wow.
5: Oh, come on, stop it.
4: Marto's boxing review has to stay.
5: Bloody hell.
4: Strip

0: 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Where's me music?
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0: 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You'll be all over Shark, no doubt.
1: Oh, God. And Robert Irwin hosting, I'll be settling in for a big night watching the Logies. God. I tell you, who won't be winning one is Carl Stefanovic. Carl's been absent from the Today Show. I'm not sure not many of our listeners watch the Today Show, but he's been absent this week because he's been overseas working on his podcast, interviewing a guy called Tommy Robinson, who's an ultra-right winger.
2: Yeah, you know, I wasn't familiar.
1: I'd never heard of him
0: either
1: until this.
0: English. Yeah, over there.
2: When you say winger, he doesn't play for the London Broncos. No, he's a
1: that's a great
2: far
1: call from
2: right
1: you.
2: Activist.
1: Yes, far-right activist. It's sort of like Pauline Hanson. He's speaking for a lot of normal English people going, hold on, we've got to stop immigration.
2: They've got huge problems over in London, violence and protesting and all sorts of stuff going on.
1: While Carr was interviewing him, they started talking about the recently departed English Prime Minister, Sir Keir Starmer.
3: Well, you bump into some interesting types on the streets here, the tough men's streets of the UK. Keir Starmer's out, Tommy Robinson's on the show tonight. And Tommy, how are you feeling?
4: I'm good. Can I ask you a question?
3: Yes. Keir Starmer is a wanker.
1: Yeah, that's the sort of gear you'll get. It's been taken down because Carl's in trouble. A lot of people going, hold on, what's happened? What's going on there? Carl's got the new radio show he does with Eddie McGuire on Fridays on 97.3.
2: Mm-hmm.
1: They've distanced themselves from it. Channel 9 have distanced themselves from this podcast going, oh, nothing to do with us.
2: Yeah, funnily enough, you can say whatever you want on your own podcast, but when you are attached to other people who don't have the same views as you, smelly.
1: All right, the big news is Carl might be gone from Channel 9. His contract's up at the end of the year, but they believe it. They may terminate it.
2: Pauline Hanson's offered him a job. She was on the Bolt Report on Sky News on Wednesday night.
1: Yes.
2: She said it would be bloody stupid of Nine to part ways with the star. They've gone so far left.

0: Channel 9. They're making a big mistake.
1: Wow.
0: She said, I'm looking for someone in my office. I want some advisors. So, Carl, come and apply for a job with me.
2: Kyle Sandilands has been working or advising her as well in an unpaid capacity.
1: So you could have Kyle and Carl, and considering they're ultra right, you'd need another person starting with the letter K, and you could have the KKK, which is would suit the... Oh, Catter! Kyle, Carl and Catter.
2: Bob, yeah.
3: No.
1: Let's steer away from that chat, because what it does... Of course, opens up the position on the desk to be the main man for the Today Show. Which
2: Tom Stein for doing a good job this week.
0: Dan, Tommy, you've filled in a couple of times in the Chrissy break and whatnot.
1: All right, I don't want to give too much away, everyone. It'd be a sad day.
2: What are you doing?
1: But Dan, I'm hearing
0: if Dan was to leave us, then there would be a big hole in our show. Part,
1: they've got Dan as the out and out favourite to replace Carl Stefanovic.
2: So there's no chance it's happening.
1: Well, no.
0: But if Dan leaves here, then
1: we have to replace him.
0: Who's going to push all the fart noises?
2: Oh, you guys are in big trouble.
1: And that's where you listeners, that's where you come in. We're giving you an opportunity because this is our boss doesn't even know about this yet.
0: To audition
1: to replace Dan. You don't have to be very smart, quite evidently, but you do have to, Margot, make
0: fart noises.
2: Hey, not only fart noises. Every now and then, you've got to do this.
4: Hot dog saved my life.
1: Okay, 133353. Any other noises?
5: What else? An adult crying.
2: Classic.
5: You've got to do the adult time.
1: All right, listeners. The best wins a prize, and you could also take over Dan's golden microphone. Have you got any more?
2: You could do a new one. This is our latest cab off the rank.
6: I'm bobbing and weaving.
2: Or a classic.
7: I just shake my head and think, lucky to be alive.
1: All right.
0: Are you sure our boss, Jamie Angel, is okay with this? Because normally when Dan's away, Jamie comes in.
1: He can't do it every day.
0: No, because he's the number one most influential person in radio.
2: Yeah, according to the Courier Mail.
1: Is everyone clear here? You're auditioning to become the new Dan. So, yes, that would be perfect. If you can make that noise, you got the job. Because Dan's taking all the noises with him to Channel 9.
0: Oh, I see.
1: Apparently.
0: The sound archive.
2: I thought the lawyers would get involved there. There'd be some sort of custody.
0: That's the fourth co-host in our show, all right? It stays.
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11: 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There's a broken down truck on South Pine Road, southbound around Pullen Road through Everton Park. Delays are back to Old Northern Road. Lights on flash on Logan River Road and Harburg Drive heading through Bean Leaf. Slow conditions on the Bruce Highway from North Lakes all the way to the Pine Rivers Bridge. And busy on the Centenary Highway between Darra and Jindalee. The Ipswich motorway slow eastbound from Wacol to Darra. 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

0: Go and Dan, diamond seats at State of Origin Game 3. The decider at the Loud House, Suncorp Stadium. 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We've got it all in just a sec. 7:05 with Triple M's Don't Call Now. What are you awing about?
1: Canada are down 2-1 against Switzerland, and you've got $5 on them. There's 5 minutes to go extra time.
0: I'm telling you, it's
2: bloody
0: the two
2: Switzerland.
0: Friendliest countries. It'll end a 2-0 draw. Okay. I'm telling you. They'll let the other person score a couple. They're very friendly.
1: Right. You be quiet because we've got to replace you. Dan's going to Channel 9.
0: Well,
1: just joined us.
0: Say it like it's for real.
1: I know you already work on Channel 9.
3: He works on Channel 9. He's the Today Show weekend weatherman.
1: But and what are we tipping? Ed Hill replies.
3: Carl Stefanovic. Sometimes when Carl's on holidays, Dan sits in the big boy chair.
0: None of this is real.
3: He gets to go. Top dog. Big dog. Wolf,
1: it might
3: wolf.
1: Be.
0: The Carl bit may be real.
1: It might be. Well, you can't just leave us in the lurch. They're talking about sacking Carl in the next few days. And next thing you know, they'll need somebody. And

0: So you know they'll just steal you and we'll be left on our own.
1: There's no other option. They've got nobody else.
0: Who else are we going to get to push the fart noises?
2: Well, Nick in North Lakes would like to audition. Have you got a sound in mind, Nick? A very important sound, I might add. They're critical to the show.
3: I sure do. It's taser.
1: Uh-huh.
0: Oh, not bad.
1: You got to make the little taser noise at the end, though, yeah. Nick.
2: Let's all listen and Nick can...
4: Taser.
2: We need that.
0: All right, Nick, go again.
3: Taser.
0: All right, can you do fart noises as well, Nick? Because you're looking at a second interview here. No, don't have to do a real one. Squeaky one.
2: Put the phone up to your mouth again, Nick.
1: You don't have to really do that, Nick. Just with your mouth or your hands or something.
0: I'll go and get the item out of the shark drawer.
2: Hey, Nick.
4: You got undies on?
5: Game two. Was just a formality. And now, Triple M Breakfast is putting you with the Maroons for Game 3.
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0: 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Traffic lights on flash on Logan River Road at Harburg Drive heading through Beenleigh. A broken down truck on South Pine Road inbound in the left lane at Pullen Road through Everton Park. Delays are back to Flockton Street. Breakdown on the Wynnum Road northbound exit off the Gateway through Tingalpa. And a breakdown on Sandgate Road inbound just before the Nunda Tunnel. The new Queensland government is delivering tougher e-scooter and e-bike laws from the 1st of July to stop behaviour that puts lives at risk. Find out more at qld.gov.au. 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
3: Morning, it's Maddie Larson with you. First, a heads up from the Broncos with a scam doing the rounds on social media targeting fans. Brisbane says it falsely claims to offer mascot audition opportunities in exchange for payment, and the club is not affiliated with it in any way. Brisbane is set to knock Sydney off the podium for the most expensive units in the country. Domain is forecasting the average River City unit could cost $890,000 compared to Sydney's $850,000.
4: Brisbane has almost felt like it's been the unstoppable market. Units we're expecting to outperform houses in Brisbane. We've got a forecast between a 5 and 9% increase in unit prices. And that does mean that Brisbane will become Australia's most expensive capital city to purchase a unit.
3: Nicola Powell there. Sydney will still remain the most exy cap city for a house, however, with Brizzy in second spot. The Queensland Teachers Union says new schools announced in the state budget will be difficult to staff without stronger measures to attract and retain teachers. The union has welcomed funding for 22 new schools, but warned teacher shortages remain a major challenge. And puppies have been stolen from an animal refuge in Brisbane. Unknown offenders entered the Fitzgibbon facility around 11:30 Tuesday night, taking the two staffies named Goose and Kryptos. Police are appealing for info to help track them down.
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1: 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That's why the new Queensland government is unlocking more than 98,000 new homes right across Queensland.
3: Round 16 of the AFL kicks off tonight with our reigning premiers, the Lions, hosting the Swans at the Gabba. Coach Chris Fagan feeling confident off the back of a bye and a couple of wins.
5: We've trained well this week. It feels like the boys are confident. We got into that phase where we lost three games in a row and they were pretty solid losses, but we found a way to turn it around against the Gold Coast and kept going with that against Richmond down at Belrive.
3: And in the NRL, the 10th annual Beanie for Brain Cancer Round kicks off tonight with a milestone match for para skipper Mitch Moses. He'll line up for game 250 against Souths, his first match back for the club since Magic Round here in Brizzy.
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3: Patchy showers in Brizzy today. We've got a top of 21 degrees, then a shower or two again tomorrow, and 20 remaining wet over your weekend. $50,000 is given away tomorrow, so it's your last chance to grab it. Listen to Triple M's $50,000 no repeat workday. Hear the repeat, win the cash.
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2: This is Triple M Breakfast with Marto, Margo and Dan. Brisbane Ass.
10: Don't call now. That is the name of the game up next for Diamond Passes to the State of Origin Decider at the Loud House at Suncorp Stadium, including shared access. 133353 is the number. Call it now, because up next, we want you to not call. We'll explain it all after a song, Marlon.
11: And don't gamble poorly like Dan just did. If you just joined us, Dan had $5 on Canada to beat Switzerland. 2-1 victory to Switzerland. Sums you up, Dan.
12: Are you betting on his behalf poorly? Because wouldn't

0: English game yesterday.
1: I thought it was awful. Absolutely awful. Yeah. English should beat Ghana. 5-0, 6-0, 10-0.
2: Tell them.
0: How happy with the Ghanaian dudes? They love and
3: like
0: life.
3: Nil all.
0: Who cares?
4: Classic soccer.
0: Of course, Portugal's first game with the great Ronaldo. Their first game was nil all, but then he cut loose. And, here's a little bit of Ronaldo.
5: The first player to score at 6 different World Cups.
0: What about that?
6: Cristiano Ronaldo!
3: Amazing.
0: Pretty impressive commentary, isn't it?

0: this yet.
1: Six different World Cups. That means over 20 years he's been scoring at World Cups. My God. Okay, that's
2: enough.
1: The
2: ultimate professional he is. Now, he takes his soccer so seriously.
1: You were saying to me they asked him about Mbappe, about Messi.
2: Well, because they had both scored and then they Messi went doubles. On to be the leading goal scorer.
1: In World Cup history.
2: Mm. And Ronaldo was sitting there going, oh, I didn't score any in that. He was very frustrated by it. And he was asked the question, oh, did you see? And you didn't. And he just turned his head and ignored and went, next question.
1: Mm-mm.
2: Stop comparing them.
1: Oh, there is. Well, frustration's a terrible thing.
2: They're both incredible players. They're all incredible players.
1: They're all incredible.
3: Yeah,
1: especially
3: who's better?
1: Lionel Messi is the GOAT. Have a listen to this commentary. So don't worry about English commentary. This is in Spanish. You won't need to understand too much Spanish to go, oh, my God, those dudes are the greatest commentators ever.
4: Assistència de Xavi, més capreta per a Messi, Messi, Messi, Messi, Messi, Messi, Messi, Messi, i menys Messi, encara Messi, encara Messi, encara Messi, encara Messi, encara Messi, encara Messi, 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gol, gol, gol, gol, gol, gol, gol, gol, gol, gol, gol, gol, gol, gol, gol,
1: just the one.
3: Oh, sounds like about 35.
1: What about that guy died soon after that commentator, apparently.
3: All right, if you want to be in State of Origin Game 3, the decider, you need to be on the phone now, 133353. 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
1: oh god,
0: with shed access, currently belong to Evie, who's 13 years old.
1: Oh.
0: Her dad, Andrew's there. They're from Murrumba Downs. Good morning, Evie.
2: Morning. Okay. Evie, you really want to go to the footy and take your dad with you?
3: Yeah. Oh. He does a lot for me and stuff, so it'll be really cool to go with him.
1: Let's go through it. What does he do? Take you to sport and to school and everything?
3: Yeah, he brings me to sport and then he, like, drives me around everywhere and then cooks food.
2: Do you love the footy, Evie? Do you guys watch it together at home normally?
3: Yeah.
2: Yeah.
1: Oh, that's okay. Beautiful.
2: Who's your team, Evie?
3: Maroons.
1: Who's your favourite Origin player? Dad.
2: Reece Walsh.
1: Yeah. Predictable.
0: Wonderful on the bench in game two.
2: He's every 13-year-old's favourite player.
0: Evie, these are your tickets. Well done.
1: Yeah, unless, nice. Well done, Evie.
0: Unless during the next 3 minutes someone calls 1-333-5-3-4.
1: No one's going to
2: tell them not to call, Evie.
1: Well, don't call.
0: Tell them, Evie. Say don't call.
3: Please don't call.
1: Tell Brisbane. Say Brisbane, don't call.
3: Brisbane, don't call.
1: Yeah.
0: And
1: Evie wants to go with the dad. That's wonderful.
0: They're
2: Evie,
0: taking pity.
2: Are you on school holidays yet, or do you finish up this week?
3: Yeah, I'm on school holidays right now.
1: Does dad ever cook for you?
3: Pardon?
1: Does dad ever cook dinner?
3: Yeah.
1: What's his favourite meal?
0: Cheese on toast.
3: He always cooks nachos.
0: Nachos.
2: I love that.
1: No one's rung yet, Evie. This is good.
0: Well done, mate. We're doing well here. So if this timer expires, you will keep the diamond passes. You'll be off to Origin with your dad.
2: Evie, tell us a little bit more about your dad.
3: Well, I work with him right now on the holidays, which is really great.
1: Oh, what are you doing?
3: I work at a
4: incoming caller.
1: Oh,
0: Jared.
1: You
0: in Bray Park, how dare you?
2: Heartless.
0: What is wrong with you, Jared?
2: So and so.
1: Jared.
5: A bit rude, eh?
1: Yeah, did you hear the story of Evie?
5: Yes.
4: Incoming caller.
1: Oh, we're going to buzz enough. Off.
0: No one wanted Jared.
6: Oh, hello. I'm so sorry, Evie. I'll cook you nachos. Brisbane, don't call. My sister is expat and she's interstate, but she'll be here for the game. She's a feral Queensland supporter.
4: Incoming caller.
2: Oh, no.
1: It's a lovely story, Nerina.
0: Apparently, Brendan definitely didn't care in Castledine. Brendo, they're yours right now, mate.
7: Outstanding stories from the previous callers, but I need to take my daughter for her first ever Queensland Origin experience at Suncorp Stadium.
1: How old?
7: She's 16.
1: Never been.
2: Who do you both normally support?
7: We're both Queenslanders.
1: Let me guess who her favourite State of Origin player is. Reece Walsh?
7: No,
1: it's
7: Paddy Carrigan.
2: Paddy Carrigan.
1: Second.
2: Incoming caller. Oh, lovely story, Brendan.
0: Melissa in Runcorn. Melissa must be a Reece Walsh fan. That's why she roached him off. Melissa, they're yours.
8: Oh, good morning.
2: You're going to Origin at this stage? She's not.
1: We never did get to know Melissa, did we?
2: It's not worth getting to know anyone at this point. Geordie and Belimba, we don't care about you, but why do you want to go?
8: Because I'm Origin's number one fan. Let's go, baby!
1: What makes you the number one fan for Origin?
8: Watch every single game.

0: Queenslander!
1: That's cute. Well, it looks like the tickets are yours at this stage.
2: Tell Brisbane not to call.
3: There's about 30 seconds left. You've got to hold on, Geordie. Hold on.
0: I reckon everyone else...
4: Incoming caller.
2: Oh, no. John and Tarragindi.
1: John.
5: Good morning.
6: Hello.
2: The time has started, John.
1: Did we speak to you yesterday?
6: You did, and I couldn't give up on my son, Marto.
2: Oh,
6: I couldn't give up.
2: Tell us why.
1: What was his name, Geordie?
6: His uncles, they pop their heads out this time of year like whack-a-moles, and they just chirp and chirp away, and I need to whack them on the head
2: New South Wales,
6: and get my son in there.
3: Oh, you're in. He's just won.
1: You've won.
2: John, you just won.
6: Oh, mate, that's fantastic. Thank you. You've changed a young life.
1: Oh.
6: You guys are legends. Thank you so much.
3: Well, we couldn't let him go to the dark side, the dark blue side, Johnny. So there you go, mate. Queensland will get the job done at Suncorp. He'll be a Queenslander for life. Thank God for that.
6: He will be. Aye, yippee, yippee, aye. Excellent.
1: That's the worst.
2: Can you give it a bit more gusto,
1: ever.
2: John? Can you give it a bit more? Singing.
6: Fine. Sing it, aye, aye, yippee, yippee, aye.
7: Sing it, aye, aye, yippee, yippee, aye.
6: Sing it, aye, aye, yippee, yippee, aye.
7: 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yippee, yippee, yippee, yippee, yippee, yippee, yippee, yippee, yippee, yippee, yippee, yippee, yippee, yippee, yippee, yippee, yippee, yippee, yippee, yippee, yippee, yippee, yippee, yippee, yippee, yippee, yippee, yippee, yippee, yippee, yippee, yippee, yippee, yippee, yippee, yippee, yippee, yippee, yippee, yippee, yippee, yippee, yippee, yippee, yippee, yippee, yippee, yippee, yippee, yippee, yippee, yippee, yippee, yippee, yippee, yippee, yippee, yippee, yippee, yippee, yippee, yippee, yippee, yippee

0: Good on you, Johnny. Well played, mate.
1: Diamond seats.
0: All yours.
1: Incredible stuff.
2: So happy. Oh. 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
0: Thanks. Shed access as well. You might get to see a little bit of Alf in the sheds. Maybe go beforehand.
3: Gee, there's some people hate you though, John.
1: What's your son's name, John?
4: Lucas.
1: Lucas. Nice. How old's Lucas?
4: He's 12.
1: 12.
3: It'll change
1: incredible
3: his life.
1: Incredible stuff, yeah.
0: Yeah, especially if he sees Alf in his undies. Oh. Under.
3: If you're still at the Caxton at 3 a.m.
0: That's all thanks to the MyMackers app. With the footies on, you can't miss a moment. Get Mackers delivered for a

0: 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A multi-vehicle crash on the Ipswich Motorway eastbound before Progress Road through Wacol, causing a few minor delays at the moment. Broken down truck on Wynnum Road, eastbound left lane before Norman Avenue through Norman Park. Breakdown on the Bruce Highway northbound around Plantation Road through North Lakes. And a broken down van on Sandgate Road inbound just before the Nunda Tunnel. 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

0: Heats on, but it went up to $1,000 the other day. We'll do that at 8:05. And it's all thanks to Rheem this morning. Over 80 years manufacturing in Australia. When it comes to water heating, get your plumber to install a Rheem, would you?
1: Yeah, anytime you need to speak to us, 0484 10 1045, just a burner phone.

0: And Meryl from Bouvale, I mention it because she's just rando out of nowhere. Good morning. Will you be awarding tickets to the opera when it's on at the Gabba Stadium, please?
1: Oh, well, we did tickets to the military tattoo.
0: Oh, that's right.
1: So why wouldn't we, I guess? Well, we are the...
2: Well, we're the Gabba Network.
1: Are we the Opera Network?
2: Well, Maddie's been covering it in the news.
3: Jose Carreras for one night only in Brisbane. The Stars are set to perform at the Gabba December 5, marking the stadium's first major concert since Taylor Swift in 2018.
0: Is that right? We haven't done one since then.
1: I went to Adele at the Gabba. When was she on?
0: That was 4 years ago.
1: Was that before that? Yeah. Well, they're saying that Taylor Swift was the last one there in 2018.
0: Oh, Jesus.
1: But I feel like
0: Adele before that.
1: I went to Adele after that, but it must have been before.
0: They don't do it very often at the Gabba.
2: Yeah, don't know if it's really our scene. Well, I can.
0: Opera.
2: Meryl in Bouvale, I've taken the liberty to get our house band, Tex and the Rumlords. Tex has got an amazing voice. It's all operatic voice.
0: Good scale.
2: To Triple M-ify.
0: He's classically trained, Tex.
2: Mm. Well, it's at the Gabba. That is Triple M stomping ground. Our Mighty Lions play out there. Tex has had a go at one of your favourites here, Marto. We could operify a classic.
0: What's that? And it's all the from will tan your inside and grow hair on your bum. Sure does.
2: Have had another Christmas
0: sure
2: anthem here.
0: Sure does. Is that why all that hair is
1: you're
0: there?
1: An idiot.
2: Rodney Rood and who's
0: Rodney
2: the other
0: Rood.
2: Fella? And,
1: Kevin Bloody Wilson.
2: Yeah, okay. Which one is Santa Claus, yeah?
0: Is that that's Kevin Bloody Wilson.
1: Santa Claus is wears me a
2: thin wrapped on southern shore. And listen, if we're going to do it, we're going to make some cash.
0: Where's the effing bike, Santa?
2: We've got to look after the sponsors if we're going to do it.
0: Rain comes unsteady, hot and strong. Is that rain?
1: Rain?
2: Not just rain.
1: Only Franklin's.
0: Oh, my God.
2: What's your favourite joint, Marto, where you could just spend hours walking aisle to aisle?
0: Bunnings. Opera Bunnings.
2: So we've done Kevin. We couldn't not do...

0: Game two. Was just a formality. And now, Triple M Breakfast is putting you with the Maroons for Game 3.
1: This is state of origin.
0: This prize is unbelievable.
1: Unbelievable!
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11: 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A broken down van on Sandgate Road, inbound before the Nunda Tunnel. Broken down truck on South Pine Road, inbound left lane at Pullen Road through Everton Park. Traffic lights on flash on Logan River Road and Harburg Drive through Bean Lee. A breakdown on the Bruce Highway northbound after Plantation Road through North Lakes. And a multi-vehicle crash on the Ipswich Motorway, eastbound before Progress Road through Wakehole. 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
14: Good morning, it's Madeline Larson with you. A pedestrian is fighting for life after being hit by a vehicle in Logan overnight. The woman in her 30s was struck on the Mount Lindsay Highway at Cedar Vale a bit after 7 p.m. She was taken to PA Hospital with multiple life-threatening injuries. A nurse has been remanded in custody after police found child exploitation material on his

0: his phone. A search warrant was carried out at the 35-year-old's Aspley home yesterday, with police also discovering he was active in a number of online child abuse networks. He's been charged with child sex offences and remanded in custody to Front Court July 17. The Premier has reportedly let the Queensland Governor know her five-year term won't be extended. Dr. Jeanette Young is due to finish up this year. The state government has written to the King, letting the monarch know they plan to appoint Queensland's first Lieutenant Governor since the 40s. Well, there's talk Today Show host Karl Stefanovic is parting ways with Nine. It follows backlash over an interview on his podcast with British far-right figure Tommy Robinson. And there's new plans to launch a rocket from Queensland's north. Gold Coast space company Gilmore Space Technologies is hoping the rocket will take off from Bowen by August, pending government approvals. If successful, it will reach the edge of space before coming back to Earth at five times the speed of sound.
1: Triple M Sport.
2: More affordable housing starts with more supply. That's why the new Queensland government is unlocking more than 98,000 new homes right across Queensland.
0: Soon to be departing, Payne Haas will fill in as captain in the Broncos' clash with the Roosters at Suncorp.

0: It comes just months before the stand-in skipper departs for South Sydney. Two former NRL stars have gone head-to-head in a heavyweight boxing battle overnight. Nelson Sofa Solomona coming out on top, defeating George Burgess. Nelson stripping down to his undies to raise money for Jai Arrow.
1: I want to auction off these online, and I think George might auction these online. And all proceeds go to MND or straight to Jai Arrow.
0: And in AFL tonight, our Lions host the Swans.
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0: Patchy showers in Brizzy today. We've got a top of 21 degrees, then a shower or two again tomorrow, and 20 remaining wet over your weekend. $50,000 is given away tomorrow, so it's your last chance to grab it. 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
3: 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Brisbane Ass.
4: We're gearing up for Pull a Bong, Drive It Long. Fado, Marto and the Golf Cardo. We haven't really settled on a name.
5: Whack-a-Marto.
4: Whack-a-Wallaby, hit a twit.
6: Why is it taking so long to get a name? Just hit Marto or something, rather, to win Origin tickets. That's
5: hit
6: what it's
5: Marto
6: about.
5: With your balls. Mm. Get your balls out for Marto.
6: Yeah, don't say all that.
4: Golf Central, Landers Pocket will be out there today.
6: Margo and I had a look there yesterday. We did a recce, a reconnoitre. Reconnaissance.
5: We went out there and had a look.
4: Yeah.
5: You've
4: become very European during the World Cup.
6: Impressive.
5: Very
6: oh,
5: impressive.
6: My God. And we saw we have to drive around. So someone is going to win tickets to the Origin out there today.
4: That's it. Hang tight here on Triple M. We got you sorted.
6: I should see the bar out there.
4: The Four Pines Brewery.
6: Yeah. Opposite DFO near the airport. It's amazing.
4: Huge cash on offer this morning as well. Well, maybe. Beat the Bowser at 8:05. It was $1,000 the other day. Sometimes it's $30. It's up to you.
5: Sometimes maybe good.
4: Sometimes maybe. Shh. Journey's
5: not
4: here.
5: So good.
6: Yes. I never said.

0: Triple M, good times, greatest hits, Margo Dan with you. Need to correct the record. A lot of people angry on the burner phone. We gave Rodney Rude credit before Margo when it was actually two Kevy Bloody Wilson songs that we operified. Get the podcast today if you want to know. Routine in the
1: back. Okay. Enough of that. Terrible mistake.
2: You're telling me AI got it wrong. How dare it?
0: On the listener app, get the podcast for a bit of opera Kevin Bloody Wilson.
2: There is a lot of stuff circulating on the internet, and I saw this one, which was relatively relatable. The internet is a place where the internet says things that people think, but are too scared or afraid to say it for fear of being judged. And
0: you can be anonymous on the internet.
2: You can be anonymous on the internet. But I saw this and I thought it was really relatable because I have four children and they've, you know, in their different journeys at school and sport and making friends. And as a parent, it's always one of those things. You hope your children makes friends with kids who have great parents because then you become their friends because you're hanging out on the sideline together. You're in the school car park together.
1: For you. You've got four kids at three different schools, so you've got potentially three different sets of parents that you have to become friends with.
2: Absolutely. And before that, they were at a public private school down the road. So we have those sets of friends from, you know, kids that they met there as well. So it's always hard to try and fit everybody in. But there's generally kind of a rule of thumb, you know, like you push your kids towards, you know, certain kids because you want them to be friends because you're friends with the parents, you know, it doesn't always work. But I saw this on the internet and it pretty much summed up this whole scenario.
3: Go find someone to play with.
4: Oh, cool. There's Oscar.
3: Yeah, he's definitely there. But also there's Axel.
4: I think I'll go play with Oscar.
3: Whoever you choose to be friends with, I have to be friends with their mums. She's going to want to chat to me about intermittent fasting and there's about 4,000 recipes for kheer pudding. But look at Axel's mum. She's vaping. I like her.
1: Look at Axel's mum. She's vaping.
2: Oh, so good because you're like, I know she's going to enjoy a cocktail. I want to be mates with her. And then you look at the other kids and I'm like, oh, she goes hiking. That's not my friend, you know, unless she hikes by herself and then she comes and meets me for a cocktail after. Then that works.
1: Does this still happen that parents will steer their kids to become friends with people who they think are better kids and better parents?
2: Well, this is what I want to ask, Marto. 133353. Am I the only parent out there doing this? And then obviously on the internet says so. So it must be happening because it's very relatable. You know?
0: My kids get upset because I'm always having one particular dad over to watch the footy. And the kids are fine, but they're not best friends. So I have to tell her,
1: a good footy watcher.
0: I want to hang out with him. And so I always say to her, you know, the name of the daughter's coming over. And she's like, oh, okay, can I have this friend over? No. Her dad doesn't like footy. So these guys are definitely coming over.
2: I like this dad, so you'll be friends with their child. Fabulous. Okay, 133353. When did that work? Because so far, it seems to have worked for us. But I've got this mum that I really like, but my kid doesn't get on with their kid. And not for, like in a mean way. They're just like, oh, I just don't really hang out with them.
0: That's
2: where
0: I'm at.
2: I'm fine with his mum because she likes drinking margaritas and going shopping, you know, and I want to do that with her.
1: If you see someone at the footy game and you go, how are you? Got a hangover. You go, oh, geez, I'm on here. I've got a like-minded individual.
2: My guy. Yeah. So 133353.
1: You know that girl I just rang before?
2: Yeah.
1: The teacher, our kids were friends at Wilson State School.
2: Oh, that's cute.
1: And she's still a great mate of Kath's. Yeah.
2: Well, so it's a one-way friendship.
0: Hey? You had a win there.
1: Yeah, there's been some losses, but you take them both.
2: Yeah, wins or losses when your kids have made friends
0: how
2: at
0: bad
2: school.
0: Were the losses?
2: Did it work out in your favour and you got a really great kid friend parent out of it?
1: Oh.
2: Or did your kid make friends with the kid and the parents?
0: You can come a cropper.
2: Nightmare.
0: You can come really a cropper.
2: Nightmare. Yeah.
0: Can get really problematic.
1: I bet you there's somebody who got into an investment with one of their kids' friends' parents. And it went sour.
0: 133353.
1: I'm not saying that happened to me, but anyway.
0: I think it might have. Someone signed up to Dud Punt with you, didn't they?
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A multi-vehicle crash on the Ipswich Motorway eastbound shoulder before Progress Road through Wacol. A breakdown on the Bruce Highway northbound after Plantation Road through North Lakes. A van's conked out on Sandgate Road inbound left lane before the Nunda Tunnel. A broken down truck affecting traffic on South Pine Road in the inbound left lane at Pullen Road through Everton Park. And delays on the Pacific Motorway from Upper Mount Gravatt. 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

0: saying my boy was, you know, on the wrong track, but
1: off the rails.
0: Yeah, he ended up with a group of boys one night, and they wanted to go walk in the streets at some hour.
2: Yeah.
0: And we went to pick him up. I said, "Get in the car now, young man." He said, "No, Mum, I want to go." I said, "No, you're under my roof. You do as you're told."
1: Yeah, good mothering, Kim.
0: Yeah, and I'm so glad and thankful. Not that my boy would, you know, do the wrong thing, but just
2: being
0: the
2: wrong.
1: Well,
2: that
1: you know, you lay down with dogs, Kim. Yeah. You wake up with fleas,
3: or you wake up with a mohawk. It says here on the screen, he got a mohawk. Did you shave that bad boy off?
0: No, little rat. I.
2: Yeah. Sorry.
0: Received his photos from his private school, and he was in year 10 at the time. And I looked at the photo, and here he was. He combed a mohawk on his head.
2: Oh, that's all right.
0: Slapped him around the ears. Okay. I'm extremely proud of this young man. He's a supervisor with Moreton Regional Council now.
2: Oh, it's turned out all right.
1: That's nice.
3: He'll put Marto in jail
1: parenting.
3: One day. It's wonderful if he's supervising Moreton.
1: That's why Marto ended up playing rugby union, you know, because his mother had to steer him away.
2: Had to get away from another kid.
1: Another kid who played rugby league.
2: I was supposed to be at Wavell High.
1: You know, those rugby league kids, bad news.
3: And look how he's turned
2: out. Rugby league. He was just a bad kid. I was his bully.
3: And he's turned out an alcoholic with no teeth now. So it's worth it.
2: Could have been worse.
4: Game 2.
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2: 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There's a multi-vehicle crash on the Ipswich motorway eastbound before Progress Road through Wacol. A broken down truck on South Pine Road, inbound in the left lane at Pullen Road through Everton Park. Lights on flash on Logan River Road and Harburg Drive through Beenleigh. Delays on the Pacific motorway from Upper Mount Gravatt to the city. Curro Drive from Toowong in towards North Quay. And delays on Wynnum Road and Linton Road through Morningside and East Brisbane. 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
1: Payne Haas has gotten the call up to fill in as Broncos skipper for tomorrow night's clash against the Roosters at Suncorp, just months before he's due to leave Brisbane for South Sydney. It comes as both captain Adam Reynolds and his deputy Pat Carrigan are out injured. And our Lions host the Swans at the Gabba tonight. Seven's chief football reporter Mitch Cleary telling us it should be a great matchup.
2: This is the second time these two teams have met on a slot outside of Saturday and Sunday. So they played on a Friday night a few years ago. Thursday night footy prime time. Usually you have the big Victorian teams rolling into Thursday, but just shows the national appeal for the Lions and Swans.
1: Patchy showers in Brizzy today. We've got a top of 21 degrees, then a shower or two again tomorrow, and 20 remaining wet over your weekend. $50,000 is given away tomorrow, so it's your last chance to grab it. 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
8: Do you feel lucky? That is the question. Stacey in Bellbird Park. Do you feel lucky, pal?
9: Absolutely do.
10: Stacey, have you been listening to this the last few days and do you understand how it works?
9: Yes, I absolutely do.
10: Do you agree with a lot of the people have been pulling up around $200 and $300? Do you agree with would you have done the same thing?
9: I'm not really sure. Stace, it's really hard.
10: You're never going to be here again, Stace. Have a go.
8: Very bullish, Romano, but he didn't read the...
11: He didn't read the words.
10: I have no idea.
11: Have some courage, I'll say, Stacey, all right?
10: Have a go, Stace.
9: Thank you.
8: All right, mate, good luck. Thanks to Automasters. Stop that Bowser before it blows.
12: $100. $300. $300. That's right. I said $300.
10: $1,000. Guys, that is a
8: nice, Stace. Now let's see where it would have gone,
10: trick,
8: mate.
10: Margo.
11: Did you say stop, Stacey?
8: Oh, yeah.
9: Yes, I did.
8: 1,000 for you,
9: I think,
8: pal. It would have gone to. Hey! Good on you, champion. Crushed it.
9: Woo!
11: $1,000, babe. How does it change your life this morning?
9: Oh, great.
10: Stacey.
13: Got a mate, darling.
8: She sounds emotional.
11: Is that your mum?
10: No, that's someone else.
11: Or your friend?
13: Hey,
11: or your partner?
13: Friday, you.
10: Yabba dabba do. Hold on. Is there a Kiwi
11: Who's
10: with you?
11: In the background there, Stacey?
9: Yeah.
8: It's also Thursday and she's dropped a...
13: How you going, sweetie? Yeah, happy Friday.
8: Good on you, Stacey. $1,000
11: going your way, babe.
8: Yeah, I'm just... I'll
10: hey,
8: let,
10: Stacey.
8: I'll let her... Oh, you really want to go back? It's getting dangerous with whoever's in the background.
10: Stacey.
9: Yes?
10: What did you think when that second 300 dropped? That had you baffled.
9: I don't know.
10: Not enough. Okay.
8: I'm just nervous.
11: Yeah.
8: Well done, Stacey. Aussies have rated Automasters as the top pick in Canstar Blue's car service and group. 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
11: There's not much thinking happening at all.
8: Feel the difference. No. It's a Friday kind of Thursday. They're celebrating like it's a Friday with that.
11: What's going on there?
9: Happy Friday.
10: Thanks, Donna.
8: No sleeps between now and

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3: I told you this yesterday.
1: No, no, he feels very sad he spoke.
4: I thought, it's time to give it up. And then I felt really, really sad, like I do now, because I love every aspect.
0: That's a tune.
3: Can you play One Summer?
0: Only if you don't sing.
1: No.
3: Sorry, yeah. I promise.
1: And that's the problem. He's had a gutful of chicks who aren't very attractive throwing their underwear onto the stage and singing his songs. Like, it's like, oh, horses, like you carrying on yesterday. This is what he's had a gutful of.
5: When they have the chance to sing it on their own, we all just stand back, the band and I, and just go, oh, right, how good's this?
1: Art.
0: Get out of it.
1: Now, let's be clear. Daryl hasn't died, okay? He just said, I'm not singing anymore. I've had a gutful of singing near drunk people. Can you imagine all those drunk people breathing at you and he's on stage?
3: Is the rumour true that he gets paid per set to play and then if you want horses, it's like an extra 10 grand or something?
1: Moon Man sat in that same seat one day, Lawrence Mooney, and told me, I think it's 5 grand if you want him to come to a do and sing a few songs.
0: So you'll get this
3: and
0: one.
3: And then it's extra.
0: That one's on the house.
1: And then it's 15 grand if you want to tack, horses onto the edge.
3: Well, it's the last song that any event ever plays. If it's a wedding, it's a christening, it's a funeral, if it's, you know, your 18th birthday, horses is always the last song of the night to close it out.
0: Well, this normally clears the venue.
1: Yeah, that's the last song.
3: Very
6: unbelievable prices. It's not just that the prices are good, it's the fact that they are right around the corner at your local IGA.
7: 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There's a broken down truck on the South Pine Road inbound run, left lane effect.

0: Lifted at Pullen Road through Everton Park. Heavy haulage is there now, so he should be gone soon. Traffic lights on flash, Logan River Road and Harburg Drive heading through Bean Lee. A multi-vehicle crash on the Logan Motorway eastbound, left lane after Logan Lee Road through Meadowbrook. Delays still on the Pacific Motorway from Upper Mount Gravatt to the city and the Centenary Highway from Richlands to Jindalee. 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
1: Hey, we speculated earlier in the show that Karl Stefanovic and Channel 9, the Today Show host, and Channel 9 might be splitting ways. Apparently their lawyers, Channel 9's lawyers and his lawyers, are currently in some sort of discussion. He's in London. You know, Channel 9 lawyers are in Sydney going, how much will you pay you out? So it sounds like it's all over.
2: Because he's on contract still, right? He's got another year, end of this year.
1: So they owe him about $1.5 million or something or other. Oof. So they'll work out. So nice. It's all coming apart for people like Kyle Sanderlands, for Carl, and it's because and Alan Jones.
0: How have you survived? It's actually incredible.
1: Because mad effing witches aren't into me yet. They haven't found out about me yet.
2: Anyone that seems to be outspoken against the grain or that has sort of like this far right ideologies seem to be
1: Kyle,
2: under the pump.
1: Carl. Well, yeah. Mad effing witches, if you don't know, they come at the station. So they did it to Kyle Sanderlands at 97.3 or whatever he works, ARN. And they said they approached all the advertisers and say, hey, listen, if you don't advertise, we're going to have a crack at you. Did the same thing with Alan Jones. Now they've done it to Karl Stefanovic and rung Channel 9.
0: That name is from Peter Dutton. He called them the Mad Effing Witches. And they adopted it. They went, right, oh, that's our name now.
2: Well, isn't it amazing that you just have a difference of opinion and so therefore you can, you know,
1: can
2: shut you down and cancel you?
1: I don't know who they are, but they've managed to do it.
0: Well, that's Channel 9 exercising their freedom of speech. They would argue, well, we don't want to be associated with that. No one's in jail.
2: Yeah.
0: You can go on and do your thing.
2: Yeah.
0: We just don't want it.
2: But yeah, and that's fine for Channel 9, but I'm just saying this group of people, the Mad Witches, you know, are so offended or, you know, whatever that they are now able to cancel people, I guess.
1: It's incredible that it goes on. And we speculated. We had fun with it earlier on in the show that Dan maybe took. And it might happen.
2: Nah. He's got a face for radio, Dan, so maybe not.
0: Certainly a nose for radio. You've seen the size of this honker.
1: I'll tell you what I noticed last night on both Channel 7 and Channel 9, their news teams, they're jockeying. That Joel Dreyer, he had a crack down there the other day running the Today Show. Yeah, yeah. So it's
2: Tom Steinfurt's on at the moment. They've had that, what's the ACCO? Him, he sat in there for a little bit.
1: Channel 7 had Katrina Blowers and Max last night. And the chemistry is the most important thing about the Today Show. You know when they hand over from one segment to
2: the sport.
1: Yeah, the end of sport. Yeah, yeah. Come on.
0: It's not an easy thing to do.
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3: 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There's a broken down truck on the Ipswich motorway eastbound after the Centenary Highway through Darra. Speed's been dropped down to 60 k's an hour. Bit of debris in the Airport Link Tunnel northbound through Lutwyche. A multi-vehicle crash on the Logan motorway eastbound left lane after Logan Lee Road through Meadowbrook. Delays are back to Kingston Road. And a broken down truck on South Pine Road inbound left lane at Pullen Road coming into Everton Park. The new Queensland government is delivering tougher e-scooter and e-bike laws from the 1st of July to stop behaviour that puts lives at risk. Find out more at qld.gov.au. 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
5: Morning, it's Madeline Larson with you. A pedestrian is fighting for life after being hit by a vehicle in Logan overnight. The woman in her 30s was struck on the Mount Lindsay Highway at Cedarvale a bit after 7 p.m. She was taken to PA Hospital with multiple life-threatening injuries. The Visi site in South Brisbane will undergo a major makeover. The riverfront location will be redeveloped by Lendlease into a new housing and entertainment precinct set to deliver more than 4,000 homes. Deputy Premier Jared Blay has told Seven it'll be ready in time for the Olympics.
6: Out of the 4,000 units, we're going to have nearly 800 units prepared and delivered before the 2032 Games. The open space, the promenades, we're dealing with a 7-hectare site here, and 1.2 hectares is going to be open public space right on the Brisbane River.
5: Brisbane is set to knock Sydney off the podium for the most expensive units in the country. Domain is forecasting the average River City unit could cost $890,000 compared to Sydney's $850,000. Sydney will still remain the most exy cap city for a house, however, with Brizzy in second spot. The Gold Coast Mayor has reportedly urged art awards organisers to use AI to ensure they're not being duped by copycat works. It comes after revelations a rip-off won last year's Doyle's Art Award and was hung outside his office. And a heads up from the Broncos with a scam doing the rounds on social media. It falsely claims to offer mascot audition opportunities in exchange for payment.
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2: More affordable housing starts with more supply. That's why the new Queensland government is unlocking more than 98,000 new homes right across Queensland.
5: Our Lions are hosting the Swans at the Gabba tonight. Brisbane coming off the back of a bye and before that, the win over Richmond. Coach Chris Fagan admits the reigning premiers haven't spoken much about finals just yet.
7: We haven't really talked about finals and we're nowhere near qualifying for them, so we're just trying to win every time that we play. So it really is just that, what's next? Okay, it's Sydney. Let's do our best against them and see if we can get the win. And then you move on to the next one, which is, I know, is Geelong, so the next couple of weeks are pretty solid for us.
5: And the soon-to-be-departing Payne Haas will fill in as captain in the Broncos' clash with the Roosters at Suncorp tomorrow night, with both Adam Reynolds and deputy Pat Carrigan out with injuries. It comes just months before the stand-in skipper departs for South Sydney.
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5: Patchy showers in Brizzy today. We've got a top of 21 degrees, then a shower or two again tomorrow, and 20 remaining wet over your weekend. $50,000 is given away tomorrow, so it's your last chance to grab it. Listen to Triple M's $50,000 no repeat workday, hear the repeat, win the cash.
4: Marto, Margot and Dan on Triple M Breakfast. 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
9: Lander's Pocket, we're going to get out there. Golf Central, there's a giant Four Pines Brewery. We're talking near the airport, near the DFO there. Marto's going to be in the golf buggy. Fardo, Marto, in the golf carto?
10: Yeah, I like that one.
9: Draw a bong, hit it long. Many suggestions have been offered up for the name, but what it basically boils down to is Marto in the golf ball collector buggy thing and people hitting balls at him.
10: What's happening?
11: I'm Greg Martin. This is Jackass.
9: Hit him. You go to Origin.
12: We went out there yesterday. I saw the bloke who drives that little van-y, truck-y thing.
10: Is it relatively easy to drive?
12: Oh, I didn't ask you, but I just saw as soon as it goes out, people try to hit it.
10: Hit it, yeah.
12: Go to the forward to it.
9: Four Pints Brewery after the golf buggy driving, all right? Just get that order around right.
12: Oh, God, yeah. Yes. Have you ever tasted that Four Pints beer? It's bloody terrific.
9: That's why he's excited to be there. We've got to talk to Sam, the golf pro out there. We're going to head out there shortly on Triple M. It's all for Origin.

0: Good Times, Greatest Hits, Marto, Margo, Dan, and it's on.
1: I'm Greg Martin. This is Jackass.
0: Marto, Marto in the Golf Cardo has been the market leader for names suggested for what we are about to head out to Landers Pocket and do. It's Golf Central out by the airport there, Queensland's biggest driving range. Marto in the golf ball collector
2: it's
0: buggy.
2: It's not Jackass. I'm not running around on my own. I'm in a

0: Central, because whoever hits you gets to go to the Origin Decider Game 3. Hello, Sam. We'll be with you very shortly there at Lander's Pocket. Now, we haven't really thought about how we're going to do this. How far away should we start Marto? There'll be about 15 people hitting balls at him.
1: Look, I think we start at about, like I said, 200, and then we'll work in like a lawn mower, just getting closer and closer and, yeah, create a bit more excitement.
2: Sam, I don't want, I'm actually quite competitive. I don't want to get hit.
1: I don't know why you wouldn't. I'm sure there's 15 really, really keen people to get a nudge.
2: Because if I don't get hit, I'm keeping the tickets.
3: For himself.
0: That is not accurate.
3: No, that's not true. We're not doing that, Sam. How far could Marto start back, I think, is the question that he wants to. Like,
2: what's
3: you've
2: the furthest you've ever had anyone hit the ball?
1: Well, conscious that we do have the Kedron Brook at the end of our range, we probably don't want you to end up in there, but we could go sort of north of about 300 metres.
2: All right.
0: 300 metres. Yeah. All right, then he works his way in. But when do you anticipate he'll actually get hit, Sam? How close does he have to get?
1: Look, depending on the ability, and I know we definitely want him to get hit, so we could end up sort of about 50 to 100 metres, I'm sure.
3: Right. Is there a way of manipulating it, Sam? Is there any tips or pointers that you've gained over the years about accuracy?
1: Look, a little birdie told me

0: Yeah, I know. It was a ripper.
1: What, is there no front screen?
0: He got 3 days off work. No, well, he didn't on his mower.
2: A bit of time off work or shouldn't be too bad, boy, if you want that workers' comp if you do get hit.
3: All right, Sam. We will be with you very shortly. Landers Pocket, Queensland's biggest driving range, Gulf Central, and the Four Pines Brewery next door. That's really why Marto's volunteered to do this. A few frothies out there at Landers Pocket, Sam. Hang tight. Be with you soon, mate.
2: Can't wait. We've got the beers on ice for you guys.
0: Ooh, nice.
3: Oh, he's suddenly got a smile on his dial.
1: Mate, our reptiles will already be out there waiting for us to finish the show and get out there and have a hit.
3: Fardo Marto and the Golf Cardo. Alternatively,
1: Whack-a-Marto.
3: Smoke a bong, hit it long. 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
1: Whack-a-wallaby.
0: We'll see you soon, Sam.
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3: Ream comes unsteady, hot and strong. 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
0: Listen to this here.
3: Morning Star of Ream. Oh.
2: Margie. Sorry. Yeah. You can never say Triple M hasn't got any culture.
0: Yeah.
4: Bravo!

0: and it's all the you're confused. Get the podcast.
1: Yeah.
2: Mitch likes it.
3: Bravissimo.
2: Yeah. I hear him giggling in the background there.
3: Bravo. Yeah. More.
1: Bravissima.
2: The
3: listener
2: app. Hey, Santa Claus, you see, where's me Phantom of the Opera. Ish.
1: What is that song? What's that one?
2: Les Miserables.
3: Kevin Bloody.
2: We
3: Santa
2: keep
3: Claus.
2: Saying words like that, it makes us sound cultured, doesn't it?
1: Oh, is that Santa Claus?
3: All right, ciao, ciao, ciao.
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0: Harris Scarf, great brands, great prices. There's a breakdown on the Gateway, northbound after Mount Gravatt, Capalaba Road through Mackenzie, one on the Gateway southbound before Miles Plating Road through Rochdale, a broken down car on the Ipswich Motorway eastbound in the centre lane just after the Centenary Highway through Darra, and some good conditions now on the Bruce Highway all the way to the Pine Rivers Bridge, starting to ease on the Pacific Motorway between Tarragindi and the city. Tattersall's Tiara Race Day is this Saturday at Brisbane Racing Club, bringing the Ladbroke Stradbroke season to a thrilling finale featuring Group 1 racing, fashions on the field and five-star hospitality. And to win tickets to Origin 3, all you've got to do is hit the follow button on the Triple M Breakfast podcast on Listener or wherever you get your podcast.
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2: Hello, Mitch in the Morning here. I challenge you to a musical duel. You versus me. 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This is Triple M Song Centipede. 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If you've been listening for a few minutes, you'll already know two of the songs we're going to play. Put it together with this and see if you can work it out. What is today's Triple M Song Centipede? Song one from Poison starts now. Did I give you the number? If I didn't, 133353, okay?

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0: Welcome to the interactive part of Triple M today. We're playing a bunch of songs. You've got to work out the theme to win. Okay, let's go to the phones right now. This is a thing called
1: Triple M's Song Centipede.
0: 133353. Mark is in Eaton Till.
2: Mate, I reckon songs used by strippers.
0: Poison. Nothing but a good time. And in the promo we played leading up to this to give you a hint, Def Leppard and Warrant, Cherry Pie. It fits the theme, doesn't it?
2: Yeah, I reckon.
0: If you just slipped a little fiver into my G-string here, maybe you could win. But no, not right, buddy.
2: Oh, well. I thought I'd put it out there. No worries, mate.
0: Hello, Craig from Park Ridge.
3: G'day, Mitch.

0: It's possibly the greatest era ever in the glam metal era.
1: Well, we have had Poison, we have Tees that Warrant and Def Leppard are part of this, but we just played Queen.
0: Oh, right, okay. No worries. Thanks, Mitch.
1: So it's not hair metal, it's not strippers. What could it be? 133353. This is Triple M's Song Centipede. Let's play some Duran Duran.

0: Song Centipede.
1: All these songs are connected by a theme. Work it out to win. Numbers 133353. Let's go to the phones right now. Alex is in Carbrook.
2: Honestly, I'm not too sure. Maybe a bit, I'm not too sure.
1: The only flaw in your call is you don't have an idea. Gary from Yorongo is always good at these. What are you thinking?
3: Yeah, mate, I think it is one-word band names. Queen, Warrant, Poison.
1: Oh, you missed us playing Duran Duran. Deans and Castledine, have a crack.
4: I do believe that it is part with the $50,000 no repeat workday.
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4: Yeah, that sounds good.
1: Okay, I'm sorry that's no help to you at all, but these songs are connected. Listen carefully, work it out to win. My number is 133353. Let's play the Gorillaz' Feel Good Inc. Oh, feel good. Feel good. That's kind of a clue. Feel good. This is the Triple M Song Centipede. Work it out to win.

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0: We've just added The Police, Roxanne and the Gorillaz, Feel Good Inc. to the Triple M Song Centipede. It is helping us work out what this theme is. Let's go to the phones, 133353. In New Beef, it's Danny.
2: Do all of the songs contain words like ooh, na-na-na?
0: You were right up to the point where you said, do all the songs contain? And then after bombed out.
2: All right, not a problem. Thanks, Mitch. Have a good day.
0: You mean thanks for nothing. Rack off. Hey, Scotty and Hawthorne, help us out.
3: Mitch, I think is a 4 over 8 beat, all those.
0: Whoa. Back up the truck, egghead. No. Sorry, Scotty.
4: Okay, see you, Mitch.
0: Sophie and Anala, dazzle me.
5: I think the song titles, movies have been released on the song titles, or they've been used in the movie.
0: They may have been used in movies, but it's not the theme I'm going for here.
5: Oh, my God. Okay, we'll keep trying. This one is hard.
0: Oh, you've just given us a clue.
5: Okay.
0: Think about that.
5: Yeah, thank you.
0: I hope that helps. Let's add another song. Warrant Cherry Pie. This is Triple M Song Centipede. My number, 133353.

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1: 133353, let's solve this musical puzzle. How are all those songs we've just played connected? Let's go to Andy in Ipswich.
2: Oh, Mitchie, 100%, 100%. None of these songs have got pan flute solos. None of them.
1: Look, okay, fair enough. You are 100% correct. It's just not the theme I'm looking for.
2: Oh, Mitchie, I really needed that 150 down at the Green Bank. Where's my pan flute? Right, be good.
1: Al in Redcliffe.
3: Mate, I reckon all the songs have laughing in it.
1: You reckon?
3: Yes.
1: Let's check that out. And there he is, Mr. Chuckles at the end. Congratulations, Al.
3: Woo!
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1: 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Thanks for solving today's Triple M Song Centipede. It took a while.
3: Awesome, mate. Legend.
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1: 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Wouldn't it be nice?
2: Funny what we'll do for a bargain. Drive 20 minutes further, circle a packed car park, queue up behind three trolley traffic jams, walk enough aisles to accidentally hit your step count. All because we think that's where the value is. But here's the can't believable part. Your local IGA has more of what you need at prices less than what you expect. So the great value you've been driving past could have been right around the corner. When was the last time you checked? IGA. Can't believable prices.
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0: 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I was just saying, we don't have favourites. So
1: Tucker's Daughter.
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0: Yeah, I know, but the other songs are right here. You might offend them.

0: 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Thanks for checking out Brisbane's 104.5 Triple M. There it is, Margot Parker from Triple M Breakfast's favourite song of all time, Tucker's Daughter. She doesn't mind the Red Hot Chili Peppers.
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0: 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In Excess on the way.
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0: 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Oh, yeah. And some more music variety. Prince on the way at Brisbane's Triple M.
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